we ride. The ethics and lessons they passed down have helped make us who we are today. Now it is our turn to give the gifts and to teach our children the right way. So, this Christmas, as we watch our family open the presents that we bought, let's remember, there is no price on heritage, and the best gifts must be taught.

0: I got a guitar when I was about 15, 16, and just started learning songs that I was hearing on the radio. First time I rode a bronc was just on the Red River. I remember my dad asking if he got a horse this kid can get on. He wants to get on a bucking horse. Kind of angled off to the right, and I fell off about the fifth jump. But it felt good, I guess.
1: Now we go to the really top end of the list and money won today, Chris Ledoux of KC, Wyoming.
0: I was very relieved when I won the world. I was very thankful because there was another 15 guys at the finals that were capable of winning it. Just happened to be the lucky one, I guess. I had to go find me a quiet spot and cry a little bit. I guess the fringe benefits of that. In order, I never realized there would be any. I won a saddle and a buckle, and I got a hat and a pair of boots and a little bit of money. And the money's gone. The boots are worn out. The hat's gone. Someone bit a big chunk out of it at Fort Worth that next winter. I still have the saddle and the buckle, but I think that championship sort of gave me credibility in the music I'm doing, and it's helped tremendously.
2: Look at the cry of Chris Ledoux.
1: Well, when Ledoux rode that horse through that jump, when he turned back, he may have ridden into a world championship.
3: He's on the ground now. If you like what he did, he can hear you again.
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1: From 1957, here's Edward R. Murrow with Tennessee Ernie Ford.
2: I've heard that you started as a hillbilly singer, and I've heard you described as a country and a western singer. Are there any big differences?
3: Actually, yes, Ed, there are differences. You're hillbilly singers. I started that way when I first started in show business in 1950. Your hillbilly singers is, now we call them country artists. Take in your country and folk singers. Your western, there is a difference. This includes your great artists like Roy Rogers, Gene Autry, Rex Allen, and great songs like Cool Water, Tum and Tumbleweed, and those. There is a decided difference in western country and hillbilly. However, since then, things have changed quite a bit.

0: 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Here's a look at your King County weather from American Cowboy Radio 107.7 in Guthrie. For tonight, we'll start out with clouds. It'll clear overnight with lows dropping to 65. For Tuesday, sunshine with a high of 95 degrees. Tuesday night, clear skies, lows drop to 73. And for Wednesday, sunny, hot, and breezy with a high near 108 degrees. And that's a look at your King County weather from American Cowboy Radio 107.7 in Guthrie.
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our shore, we hear a lot about hard times and a good deal more about the crimes that make the front pages of our news. But all that does is sing the blues about America. Now, what are the good things in our lives? About the men who love their wives, who take their kids when they go fishing, spend their working days just wishing to make things better. A fireman who climbs a tree and sets a little kitten free. A policeman who helps you cross the avenue. A man who stops when you're broken down and asks if you need a lift to town, or simply says, "Friend, what can I do?" Have you stopped at a grocery store and watched a kid who's bit off more than his 5 or 10 cent piece can chew? He needs just 2 cents or three to get that soda pop, you see. And you get that feeling? Why not? And you come through. And how about on a Sunday morning, the sun's up high and the day is morning, and church bells break the stillness in the sky, and all your neighbors and your friends climb in the family car again and go to church, never question why. Then you look at the USA, the folks at work, their kids at play, and looking back you see how hard they've tried to keep this country free and strong. And somehow you've known all along, the answer's here, right in your own backyard. For as long as you believe in love and faith, hope, God above, the future of this land of ours is strong. And most of us feel just that way, and that's the truth.

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But me, I got a nickel smashed flatter than a dime.

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1: One spring I thought I'd have some fun and see how punching cows was done. So when the roundup had begun, I tackled a cattle king. Says he, my foreman is in town, he's at the McQueen, his name is Brown. If you see him, he'll take you down, says I, that's just the thing. We started for the ranch next day, Brown augured me most all the way. He said, cow punching's only play, it ain't no work at all. That all you gotta do is ride, it's only drifting with the tide. Well, Jiminy Criminy, how he lied, he surely had his gall. He put me in charge of the caviar and told me not to work too hard. That all I had to do is guard the horses from getting away. I had 160 head and sometimes wished that I were dead. When one got away, Brown's face turned red and there was hell to pay. Sometimes a horse would make a break across the prairie he would take. Just like running for a stake, it seemed to them but play. Sometimes I couldn't head 'em at all. Sometimes my saddle horse would fall. And I'd speed on like a cannonball till the ground got in my way. They put me on an old gray hack with two big set fasts on his back. They patted him down with a gunny sack. They used my bed and all. When I got on, he quit the ground, jumped in the air and turned around and busted the earth when I fell down. I had a terrible fall. They picked me up and carried me in. They rolled me down with a rolling pin. Said, that's the way they all begin. You're doing fine, says Brown. And in the morning, if you don't die, I'll give you another horse to try. Oh, please, Sir Cain, I walk, says I, says Brown, yes, back to town. I've traveled up, I've traveled down, I've traveled this country round and round. I've lived in the city, I've lived in town, I have this much to say. Before you try cowpunching, kiss your wife, take heavy insurance on your life. Then shoot yourself with a Barlow knife, it's easier done that way.

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0: neighbors. This is Commissioner Sid Miller with the Texas Department of Agriculture. 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Since 1999, the Texas Department of Agriculture's Go Texan program has helped market thousands of Texas businesses. 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

0: Larson here with the KORN, brought to you by Mother Martin's Steakhouse on the Pike Road by the turnoff to your freeway. She's only been out there for 6 months, but her steaks are so darn good, she's already tripled her seat capacity. The only trouble out there is it's so darn dark in the restaurant. A Georgian Gertie Saltzgiver was out there the other night, just before George went to his weekly meeting of the Alcoholics Unanimous. And after they got outside, Gert Saltzgiver went back in to look for her gloves. She was hunting high and low, and she finally had to get down on her hands and knees and look under the table. And when the head waiter came over, he said, "Pardon me, Gert, but I think you'll find George is waiting out front. There'll be some dandy steaks out there next week, because Mother Martin just bought that cow of Rini Bismuth that got hit by the Transcontinental." Rini, he had first to make out the report. It said, "Disposition of carcass." So Rini wrote, "Kind and gentle."
1: 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For tonight, partly cloudy, lows drop to 68. On Tuesday, expect sunshine with a high of 93. Tuesday night, clear, lows of 72. And for Wednesday, it'll be sunny and hot with a high near 104 degrees. And that's a look at your American Cowboy Radio weather. 97.3 in Pecos, sponsored by Ram Country, Fort Stockton.
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6: where we play the finest in Western music and cowboy poetry that honors God.
5: I gotta say, you know, it's great when you get a chance when you're out of town on the road to just visit old friends.
6: Oh, it is. We just recently were in Colorado, played a little music. Well, you did. My hand's in a sling.
5: We haven't told folks about that. Yeah, you know, Jill's had some thumb surgery recently, removing a whole joint. And so she'll be on the recovery for a while. Can't play music, can you?
6: No, because it's my right hand and it was wrapped up like a big old club.
5: Like a mummy hand there. Yeah, still
6: it was.
5: Is. So, but the thing is, we got to visit some old friends. You got to visit your best friend in Colorado.
6: Yeah, I got to spend an afternoon with my friend. That was so nice.
5: She's the lady to train you how to ride horses.
6: Yes, she is.
5: Yep, and I got to visit Vern Thompson, former leader of the Flying W Wranglers, and recently a preacher at the Colorado Cowboys for Jesus Cowboy Church.
6: Man, Vern loves the Lord.
5: He does. He loves the Lord, and you know what? I'm going to ask for prayers for Vern. He's having trouble breathing, has to be on oxygen. And I know they miss him at the Cowboy Church there in Old Colorado City. So y'all be praying for him that God will give him the breath of life and heal his body.
6: Well, you know what? I want to play something for Vern. It's actually from an album that he's on called Wonderful Words of Life. Man, I love that title.
5: That's right. And this is the Colorado Cowboys for Jesus is the group that's doing this.
6: And that's the name of this song.

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1: Now we're going to hear from a dynamic duo. Yep, that's Kevin Tuckfield and Doug Ferrier Figs. They got together, wrote a song together. We're going to share that for you right now. Trust in the Lord, but tie up your horse.

0: trust in the Lord, but here's some advice. Tie up your horse. That was Kevin Tuck Tuckfield with Doug Farrier Figs.
1: That's just a fun song, isn't it?
0: It is.
1: It just makes me smile. Next up, we've got Dave Alexander playing along with the Symphony Hall. The CD is titled From the Saddle to the Symphony Hall. Here is Every Setting Sun.

0: Was not that a beautiful song, Alan?
1: About those cowboy believers, when they ride off into the sunset, they're riding right into the Lord's pastures.
0: Oh, I love that thought. That was Dave Alexander, Every Setting Sun.
1: Now, a pretty good cattle drive story here from Tom Swearingen. This comes from his album called Language of the Land. He calls it Keep 'em Moving Slow.
2: Nothing but dry and dusty on this drive across the range, but seeing what's up ahead, I'd say that's about to change. Thick clouds are hanging heavy, dark like anvils in the sky. We're about to get a hammering, boys. The rain is gonna fly. Get ready for a soaking. We'll be sogged down to our toes, but I won't hear complaining. It's the life us punchers chose. Out here in God's wide open, moving cows straddle leather. Taking each day as it comes, no matter what the weather. The herd's a different story. They're already getting tense, so I believe we'll have our hands full till we get them to the fence. Lord help if we get thunder. They could bolt at the first clap, and we don't need more drama trying to get them to the trap. The herd's already skitty. They know something's about to blow, and if they start to running now, boys, we'll have a rodeo. So Thatch, you hit a long trot, and we'll meet you at the swale. And you hold them when they get there, and we'll follow with the tail. Because if the water's rising, it'll make the crossing tough. And we'll have to work together. Even then, she'll still be rough. Now, boys, don't let the herd drift, or at least not far or fast. And we'll all deserve our wages once this desert storm has passed. Let's just keep them moving easy, nice and gentle as we go. We'll get there a lot quicker if we keep them moving slow. The herd is fairly settled given what came through last night. That sudden rain and wind squall could have set them on the flight. Come roaring across the desert like a freight train on a tear. It's really quite surprising that the cattle didn't scare. Could call it luck or blessing or whatever name preferred for them to not go missing in the storm they just endured. Especially with the thunder and white flash of jagged light, for that could sure have set them running fast for out of sight. But they're just milling gentle, some asleep, enjoying rest. Don't look worse for the weather or appear at all distressed. And so too with our horses. They resisted panicked flight, the cavvies all together spite the raging of the night. They're soaked, of course, still dripping from their bout with nature's wrath, but now the sun is rising and in time will warm their path. What clouds remain are lifting, wispy, white, empty to rain. We'll soon be back to dusty on our drive across the plain. So let's stop burning daylight. There are miles to trail ahead. Let's get this herd a-moving, and tonight we'll see our bed. Let's just keep them moving easy, nice and gentle as we go. We'll get there a lot quicker if we keep them moving slow.
1: Keep them moving slow. That was Tom Swearingen.
0: Carlos Washington's up next with his Steel Horse Swing Band from his Little Bit of Texas CD, I'm Coming Home.

0: Friday, neighbors. 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
2: It is time for your circuit riders, Al and Jill, and our Cowboy Gospel Song of the Week. This song was written by Jason Jones and Jack Douglas, partner in his plan.

0: God made the cowboy the caretaker of his land and a partner in his plan. That was your Circuit Riders, Alan and Jill.
1: Well, and I got to say, it's time for Legacy Thoughts from Jeff. That would be Jeff Hildebrandt. And the title of his selection today fits in with me, at least the title, World of Hurt. With my hand in a sling and a big old cast, and in my right hand on top of that, I'm in a world of hurt.
0: Yeah, she's got that pin in that thumb. A couple more weeks before
1: that's
0: that
1: right.
0: comes out. Yeah.
1: Yeah, being left-handed was not in my makeup. Anyway, here are Cowboy Thoughts from Jeff, A World of Hurt.
2: There's going to be a world of hurt, God's holy word foretells, and cautions us to be alert for lies that Satan sells. Like right is wrong and wrong is right, live just for today. Choices are not black and white, and life's all shades of gray. It seems we're in a world of hurt, and everywhere we look, sidesteppers find a way to skirt the truths that fill God's book. The Bible tells from ages past of signs that God will send to warn the end is coming fast. Now, look around, my friend, at tidal waves and hurricanes, earthquakes, drought, and war, while cynics chant their tired refrains, "Oh, we've seen all this before." Of course we have, believers say. You need to understand these signs all warn of Judgment Day. But God has also planned to give you time to hear his voice and understand the cost. Today's the day to make a choice or be forever lost. Although we're in a world of hurt, we have the hope of grace. Accept the Christ and be alert, for soon we'll leave this place to live where there will be no hurt, no bitterness or strife. A world where Satan can't subvert God's gift, eternal life.
1: That was Legacy Cowboy Thoughts from Jeff Hildebrandt, A World of Hurt.
0: Now we're going to hear from world-class DJ and singer Judy James from Weatherford, Texas. This comes from her My God and I CD. It's called The Bible Tells Me So.

0: The YBARJ Youth Western Music and Poetry Camp is accepting registration for the summer of 2026. 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Camp 1 is June 14th through the 19th at the Burson Ranch outside of Channing, Texas, and Camp 2 is July the 12th through the 16th on the campus of Weatherford College, Weatherford, Texas. 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For more information and a registration form for the YBARJ Youth Western Music and Poetry Camp, visit the website ybarjcamp.com. 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We still have some spaces open for our Weatherford camp, which is June 12th through 16th.
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5: Stuart Hamblin wrote and recorded This Old House in March of 1954, and he released it as a single that May. It became very successful, peaking at number 2 on the Billboard Country and Western chart. It was Hamblin's last hit on the country charts, and with the royalties, he bought the mansion that had been owned by the late Errol Flynn. Hamblin tells the story behind the song in his own words.
6: A friend of mine and myself were hunting up in the High Sierras. We found a little old cabin that had almost been demolished by a wild storm. The only living thing around it was a starving old hound dog. In the back room, we found a little old prospector that had cashed in his blue chips. As I surveyed the wreckage of the storm, a friend of mine suggested that I write a song about all this. About this old house, I said. And then I got the idea. Yes, this old house. Later on, riding down the canyon with the old hound dog on the pommel of my saddle, taking him in to shelter and food, I got to thinking. This old house, the ones made of wood and steel, shall all come down. And this old house of mine, made of clay, it's got to go too. But there's a

0: We know that when this earthly tent we live in is taken down, that is, when we die and leave this earthly body, we will have a house in heaven, an eternal body made for us by God Himself and not by human hands. We grow weary in our present bodies, and we long to put on our heavenly bodies like new clothing. 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
1: Singing this week's Circuit Rider verse and song, Stuart Hamlin's This Old House, here is Belton, Missouri cowboy preacher Mark Baker.
2: This old house once knew my children. 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

0: was a sleeping.
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0: Featuring in this week's Circuit Rider verse and song, Stuart Hamlin's This Old House. That was Mark Baker.
1: And I've got the Sons of the Pioneers ready to go here, singing The King's Highway.

0: King's Highway. That was the Sons of the Pioneers.
1: Now from his cowboy poetry album called Come Sit a Spell, here's Woody Woodruff. Thank you, Lord, for your time.
2: We sit around old Cookie's fire when Bill asked he might pray. Part if I lived to be 1,000. I'll not forget that day. Bill said, Lord, here we sit all gathered, carrying on and such. Seen seldom do we stop and thank you for giving us all so much. Now we're just a bunch of old cowboys, we know we ought to pray. Truthfully, Lord, we have no excuse for not sending words your way. Sometimes I reckon we must be stunned by the beauty you placed around. Lord, please let me thank you proper as I kneel here on this ground. Lord, thank you for these here Rockies. That peaks covered white with snow for the pure, clear waters that filter down toward the plains you have in flow. Thank you, Lord, for the tall grasses that grow up stirrup high, for those soft white clouds that's so gentle on the eye. The rain you send in summer, it cools us from the heat. Lord, we even thank you for old Cookie, for the grub on which we eat. We thank you for our horses, yes, each and every one, and may they live in heaven's meadows when their days here are done. These stars that shine so brightly, just part of your master plan. And Lord, for allowing us to be what we are, just simple old cowhands. We thank you, Lord, for all you do, and for sure for all you've done. Asked only that we might ride with you when our life on earth is done. Till that day you called us home, we asked you to guide us on our way. Allow us to keep a good horse between our knees. Live life the cowboy way. Don't let us be unkind to others, be it beast or be it man. And help us watch the words we speak as we ride here for your brand. Lord, I didn't mean to get so windy, but while I had you on my mind, I felt these words I had to say. Lord, thank you for your time.

0: you for your time. That was cowboy poet Woody Woodruff. And you know what? That's another one of our artists that could use your prayers. Woody's been hospitalized quite a bit over the last few months. And Lord just needs to heal his body and get him back out there with his family. So prayers for Woody Woodruff.
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And it's a melody you'll probably remember from a long time ago. Something about that name.

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2: Well, now here is something for you to think about, thanks to Richard Aloyan. When it's time for you to go at the end of this life, are you going to be ready to meet the Lord? That is the big question in life, isn't it? So we're hoping that you are and that you've accepted Jesus as your Savior. From his Big Nevada Sky album, here is Richard Aloyan at the hour of my earthly departure.

0: That was Richard Loyne reminding us that we need the Lord when we are at the hour of my earthly departure.
1: Well, we've got a brand new Circuit Rider Roundup debut of an artist that we recently introduced you to. The artist is Jim Custer, and the song we're going to play for the first time right here on Circuit Rider Roundup, The Gold Buckle.

0: we sure hope you enjoyed that new song here on Circuit Rider Roundup. That was Jim Custer, The Gold Buckle.
1: 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Eddie is a cowboy poet and a radio DJ. 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
2: I sat in silent solitude, except for horses munching hay, and watched the sun ascending, giving birth to another day. A red-tailed hawk was soaring with a gentle autumn breeze and slowly disappeared behind the silhouette of trees. A white-tailed deer stood grazing in the meadow with her fawn. Before my eyes, they disappeared like a vapor in the dawn. My mind began to wander, an attempt to leave my mortal soul, an attempt to stop the hands of time before reality took a hold. To savor nature's freedom, all the beauty and all the grace, it's God's strange and caring way to keep man in his place.
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3: Hey, we really appreciate you guys. And hey, artists, keep that music and cowboy poetry coming. Just remember that whatever you send us, we need it to honor God in some way. So right now, we want to kick off this segment with Danny Stegall. This is from his For Heaven's Sake CD. It's called Get Up in Jesus' Name.

0: Boy, did that get you up. My goodness, I love those upbeat songs with high energy. That was Danny Stegall, Get Up in Jesus' Name.
1: Well, you know Danny has a brother.
0: Yeah, he does, and he's a famous brother. He has a rodeo and everything down in Fort Worth.
1: Let's play something from him. Red Stegall and the Boys in the Bunkhouse. This is the full band version of this song, Now That I Have Accepted Your Love.

0: was Red Steagall with the Boys in the Bunkhouse Band backing him up. Now that I have accepted your love.
1: I love it when we play a cowboy poem that has just a fun story behind it.
0: Well, this is one of those.
1: I love this one. Yeah. See if you've ever been in this kind of situation. Here's Teresa Burleson from her The Legend Remains CD, and she calls this Rattled.
2: It was early fall and I was heading to town in a hurry because I was running late. But I had to take the time to get out and shut and lock the gate. That's when I noticed the flag we fly from a 10-foot cedar stave was wrapped around and around the pole and it wasn't free to wave. Now I'm patriotic, so to leave it that way made no sense. I carefully picked my way through cactus and yucca to climb up on the fence. I stepped up on the bottom rail and pulled on that flag, but the pole was rough and sticky, and it was stuck on a snag. So I stepped up one more rail to try to set Old Glory free, and the sound I heard next scared the dickens out of me. It was a rattle, that indescribable sound that makes the blood rush to your head. The sound that can mean only one thing, and it fills your heart with dread. I froze, trying to decide what was the next move to make. I sure didn't want to fall off the fence into cactus, red yucca, and snake. I knew I couldn't step down or I might step right into that demon's snare. I could only move to the right or the left, and I knew I was moving out of there. I started sliding across that fence so fast it made my head spin. But every time I moved, I'd hear that sickening rattle again. When I stopped, the rattle would stop. And when I'd go, I hear that sound. It sounded like it was coming from behind me, somewhere between my backside and the ground. I couldn't see it, and as I was up on that fence, this didn't seem like a fair fight. And I admit, I was scared, because folks have died from a rattlesnake bite. Now, I believe when you're in a bind, you ought to take a minute to pray. So I prayed for help, I prayed for courage, then I prayed no one would hear about that day. You see, when I stopped long enough to have that little talk with God, it occurred to me that the rattle was my behind hitting the yucca seed pod. Well, I got in my truck, embarrassed that yucca had made a fool out of me. And I was halfway to town when I realized I was so rattled, I never did get that darn flag free.
1: Oh, yeah, that's one of those embarrassing moments. Good thing nobody was around to see it, right? Called Rattled. That was Teresa Burleson.
0: Bryn Hill's up next. He calls this song Rugged Old Cross, but I think you'll recognize it as that familiar hymn, The Old Rugged.

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3: 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I love the title, and this song will bring you some joy. I guarantee it. Hallelujah Meetin'.

0: Hallelujah Meeting. 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
1: And it is time for the Jim Young Original Song of the Week, Somewhere Down the Line.

0: that was the original Jim Young Song of the Week, Somewhere Down the Line.
1: When two Black Hills, South Dakota cowgirls get together, something powerful is about to happen.
0: It's magic.
1: It is magic. Here's cowgirl poet Cheryl Cederberg with cowgirl singer Peggy Douglas. So this is a poem and a song. From Cheryl's Wonder of the West CD, here are the two of them singing and doing poetry on Beauty in Black and White and Home on the Range.
2: When the stars shine like silver in the western onyx sky, and the moon is just a sliver, I can't help but wonder why I am here to see such beauty, for I ain't seen nothing right. Yet this cowgirl gets to gander at this beauty in black and white. See, I've been riding hard since the dawning of the day. The sky just had a hint of pink as I headed on my way. 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

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And I'm in awestruck wonder as God's handiwork is shown. The Milky Way was thick as cream, and that name sure suits it right. 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And the moon is just a sliver, perhaps.

0: was a cowgirl poem and a cowgirl song. That was Beauty in Black and White and Home on the Range by Sheryl Sederberg and Peggy Douglas.
1: I love this next artist's voice. It just calms me down.
0: Your mom likes him too.
1: Yeah, this is for you, Mom. Here's Barry Ward, Cattle on the Hills.

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3: 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It's Joni Harms here.
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5: Well, thank you, Joni Harms and daughter Olivia.
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5: Oh, my goodness. They are just a ball of fun. They really are. And you know what? They are world-class talents as well. Here is a duo of the two of them together. I love this. It comes from Joni's album called Our Favorites, and the song is Hallelujah, I'm Ready to Go.

0: Joni Harms and her daughter Olivia. And you know, you might have seen her on that competition show not too long ago. Olivia was on, what was it called? On the Road or something like that. Yeah, she did really well. That was Joni and Olivia Harms. Hallelujah, I'm ready to go.
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0: I was free and easy without a care. 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There was just no limit to where I could set my sights. With all my dreams, then and now, well, I've spent most of my life behind a plow. I'm not complaining of life's ups and downs. It's been a challenge to get through life without a frown. Seems so many people want to keep you down, take your head, keep it confused and turned around. But I'm thankful for my memories of the past, 'cause life has a way of slipping by so fast. Let me be appreciative each day for having the strength to make a little hay. Thanking the Lord as I fall asleep. I'll pray again tonight that my soul He will keep. When I wake, it will be with joy and not sorrow. I will keep the faith and look forward to each tomorrow.
1: Time goes by. Boy, you said that right. That was Mike Booth.
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It's called Rainbows and Butterflies.

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0: You got that nailed down, Randy. That was Randy Houston, Times Like These.
1: And it's time for your circuit riders, Alan and Jill, and our hymn of the week, the Western hymn of the week, In the Garden. 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

0: was the Alan and Jill Hymn of the Week in the Garden.
1: Now we're going to hear from Joe Alden White. He's a singer-songwriter out of Amarillo, Texas, but he's also a radio host along with Ben Parks on Strays at the Gate that you can hear on American Cowboy Radio. From his Roads and Barbed Wire CD, here's Joel, Rancher's Prayer.

0: was Joel Alden away, Rancher's Prayer. And you know what, Jill? We have reached that part of our show where we're headed back into the home gate. As we close the gate behind us, we're going to close our show this week with a blessing and song from our Lord to give us a good start to our new week.
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kicking off another episode of Strays at the Gate. This is Ben Parks. I'm your host for this program for about the next hour. Monday through Friday, we bring you Strays at the Gate. Monday through Wednesday, I do the show. On Thursday, I hand the reins over to Joel White, and he does it. Then we come back together on Friday for the Strays at the Gate, the Weekenders. Saturday in Amarillo on 6th Street, the old historical district, Route 66, they had the Route 66 Centennial Celebration Finale Day. Had about 30,000 people down there. Had booths and trailers and vendors and all kinds of things going on. And right there at center stage when I showed up, guess who was there? Jason Roberts and the Texas Playboys had center stage at the Route 66 Finale Celebration for the Centennial of Route 66. Got to visit with Jason a little bit, and he agreed he's going to come on Strays at the Gate, the Weekenders, with us. Joel and I will get in touch with him, and we'll have him on this show. In light of all that, guess what we're going to do today? We're going to have a Texas party today. We're going to kick it off with Bob Wills and the Texas Playboys with none other than Deep in the Heart of Texas. Appreciate you being here for Strays at the Gate, brought to you by Champion Barbecue Supply, their in-house store called the Cajun Shop, and championbbqsupply.com. 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Bob Wills and the Texas Playboys, Deep in the Heart of Texas.

have a song that is enlisted in this book that I've got. He was singing this song by Jim Bob Tinsley. It's a collection of 48 traditional songs of the American cowboy. It has words, music, pictures, and stories. It has a foreword by Gene Autry and S. Omar Barker. The last chapter, the last posting in this book is I'm Gonna Leave Old Texas Now. And you'll hear that theme throughout this. Andy Hedges calls it Old Texas Lonesome Road Blues. I think he did this in about 2016. Starts off, I'm gonna leave Old Texas Now. They've got no use for the Longhorn Cow. I'll say adios to the Alamo and turn my face toward Mexico. Andy does a great job on this. It's been titled many different things. Tex Ritter sung this song. I think you're going to enjoy it. Here's one verse that doesn't really get sung, but it could be a little more appropriate now. It would be unwise to leave Old Texas Now. They've found new uses for the Longhorn Cow. Here is Andy Hedges with his recitation of Old Texas Lonesome Road Blues. We appreciate you listening to Strays at the Gate on American Cowboy Radio and Legends 103.9 in Amarillo, brought to you by Champion Barbecue Supply.

Dr. Andy Hedges brought us recitation of the old lonesome blues there. Kevin Davis, Underneath the Wide Texas Sky. That's what we just heard. R.W. Hampton, he's joined up with Jake Hooker and the Outsiders. He's on that album, My Country. I hope you'll find a copy of that. Check out R.W.'s website. Buy it from him. He gets a little bit more money off of that, and Lord knows R.W. can use the money. And this is West Texas Town, again, featuring Jake Hooker. R.W.'s going to have a little party celebrating that album, My Country. We'll be bringing you some more information on that very soon, but it's in late August. I think you can go to his website or his Facebook page and find out more right now. And be sure to go to his Facebook page and let him know how much you appreciate that new album. Go to his website and buy you a copy of it. Yes, sirree. Here's R.W. Hampton with West Texas Town. Right behind that, we're going to have Asleep at the Wheel, Texas, Me and You. Appreciate you listening to Strays at the Gate.

0: our Texas theme. That was Asleep at the Wheel, Texas, Me, and You. I don't know if some of you know this, some of you don't, but in another life prior to the radio career that I've made such a worldwide impression on, I was a locomotive engineer, drove trains for BNSF Railway, saw the country, traveled the coal, just about everything west of the Mississippi I got to see on the railroad, but ran the high freight, the high rail, the fast track here from Amarillo to Wellington, Kansas quite a bit, and had a great time running those big old freight trains. But this one is about a type of train that I never got to drive, the old steam engine. Here's Guy Clark with Texas, 1947. We're going to waltz across Texas with E.T. right after that. Waltz across Texas with Ernest Tubb. Appreciate you listening to Strays at the Gate, brought to you by Champion Barbecue Supply, 34th and Culture in Amarillo, the Cajun Shop therein, and championbbqsupply.com. Here he is, Guy Clark. Clark with Texas, 1947.
1: Being 6 years old, I had seen some trains before, so it's hard to figure out what I'm at the depot for. Trains are big and black and smoking, steam screaming at the wheels. And

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I've got this far, but me, I got a nickel smashed flatter than a dime.

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Ernest Tubb waltzed us across Texas. I don't know about you, but I'm kind of hungry. Hey, let's let King George, George Strait, fry us up some Texas cooking. Appreciate you being here. Speaking of Texas cooking, get on over there to the Champion Barbecue Spot and you can cook like a Texan.

right now. Well, Red Steagall's going to sing to us now about the big Texas moon. Has a line in there about if Charlie Russell was here. Had an opportunity. I found myself in Great Falls, Montana one time working for the railroad. And, well, you know, that's where Charlie Russell's museum and showcase is at. And I got to spend, half a morning in there, and it's an awful good time. If you find yourself in Great Falls, Montana, be sure to check out the Russell. That's what they call it. They have some great charity auctions and a lot of things on sale. Check it out. You won't be disappointed. Right after that, R.W. Hampton's going to come back on. Texas being Texas. Hope you have a chance someday for him to tell you how this song was written. It's inspired by a trip across Texas with one of his boys. And he said, Daddy, that's just Texas being Texas. Appreciate you listening to Strays at the Gate. We're going to have a lot more fun. We've got several more songs coming up. And we'll be back here Monday through Friday on 103.9 at 11 a.m. in Amarillo, Texas. Legends, Classic Country Network's Amarillo Station. American Cowboy Radio, we come on at 2 a.m. for our friends across the sea. Also come on at 8 a.m. and again at 7 p.m. Central Daylight Savings Time. Maybe we won't have to say Daylight Savings Time much longer. Maybe it'll just be Central Time if we do away with that foolishness. Here's Red, Big Texas.

to say something now, man. If you're not in love with Texas by now, you need to get out here and check out those big Texas moons and Texas being Texas and some of that Texas cooking, and just waltz across Texas. You'll fall in love with Texas like I'm in love with Texas. But Carol Markstrom, she's going to bring us a song right now. She's not in Texas, but she wishes she was. Here's Carol Markstrom with "Too Bad This Town Ain't in Texas."

0: sing me a song about Texas.
1: From ocean shores to canyon floors, mountains high to bright blue sky, the forest changes to open ranges, rivers, melodies, mesquite and oak trees, blossoms adorn prickly pear thorn, yucca, sagebrush, bluebonnets, paintbrush. From springtime wildflowers to summertime wildfires, the heat and dust bring on disgust. No rain, hot wind, it's 110. Cattle and calf, dry and gaunt, a vision that will forever haunt. But Texas grit won't let us quit. Then 5-day forecast changes fast, cold then hot, winter but not, thunderclouds that roll, tornadoes that blow, endless plains with torrential rains. Weather in Texas tends to vex us. The buffalo and the Alamo, brave pioneers and longhorn steers,

0: livestock and grain, trains and planes. 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It all tells the story of Texas glory.
1: After Carol Markstrom, Ed Montana brought us Sing Me a Song About Texas. Ed and his family, you know, they were the Coors Cowboy Band. When Coors got into the rodeo business in the 1980s, Ed and his family band represented Coors all over the country. I think they even played a little tour in Europe. And he still goes out to Salinas, California for the California Rodeo. So if you've been to a big rodeo, you've probably seen Ed Montana and the Coors Cowboy Band. He brought us Sing Me a Song About Texas. Teresa Burleson, we just had her telling us West Texas Heat. That's the name of the album that's on, Texas Glory. Teresa's the curator manager of the Stockyards Museum in Stockyards in Fort Worth, Texas. Get down there and tell them American Cowboy Radio and Strays of the Gate said howdy. We're about to wrap this up. We got a couple more songs. Sleep at the Wheel's going to take us way down Texas way.
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hope you've enjoyed this Texas special today. Got a lot more Texas music. If you like this, I would love to hear from you. Reach out to me. I'm Ben Parks, P-A-R-K-S. I'm the only one in Amarillo, Texas on Facebook, and I'd love to hear from you there. Shoot me a message there or send me an email at ben@rt66.media. 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There's a space there where you can listen live. You can listen to what's playing right now around the world. And you can also scroll on down in that page. You can find out how to send me a message. I would love to hear from you. I need to hear from you. Let us know that you're hearing this show so we can keep doing it. Appreciate you being here. Here's Mickey Daniel. She met Jesus in Texas. We're wrapping up with this. Appreciate you being here.

0: 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Hope you enjoyed this Texas special. We'll be here all week with Strays of the Gate. 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
3: Squire Omar Barker wrote Pert Near. They called him Pert Near Perkins, and unless the booger lied, he had Pert Near done most everything that he had ever tried. He'd Pert Near been a preacher, and he'd Pert Near roped a bear, and he'd met up with Comanches once, and Pert Near lost his hair. He'd Pert Near wed an heiress who had money by the keg. He'd Pert Near caught the measles, and he'd Pert Near broke his leg, and he'd Pert Near been a trail boss, and, according to his claim, he had Pert Near shot Bill Hickok, which had Pert Near won him fame. Hey, Pert Near rode some horses on which no one else had stuck. In fact, this was the cowboy who had Pert Near drowned the duck. Now, mostly all the cowboys on the lazy SB spread, they took this talking with a grin and let him fight his head. But one named Tom McGinnis sort of told it to him tough. He said, "You're working for an outfit now where Pert Near ain't enough. We tie our last ropes to the horn, and what we catch we hold, and Pert Near is one alibi we never do unfold. In fact, right now I'll tell you that no words I ever hear sound quite so plain damn useless as that little pair Pert Near." That's how old Tom McGinnis laid it right out on the line, and like a heap of preaching talk, it sounded mighty fine. Till one day, Tom McGinnis was riding out alone. He lamed his horse and had to catch some Nestor neighbor's roan to ride back to the ranch on. And somewhere along the way, a bunch of Nestors held him up, and there was hell to pay. Tom claimed he hadn't stole the horse, just borrowed him to ride. Them Nestors hated cowboys, and they told him that he lied. They cussed him for a horse thief. They caught him with the goods, and they set right out to hang him in a nearby patch of woods. They had old Tom surrounded with their guns all cocked to shoot. It looked like this old cowpoke had sure heard his last owl hoot. They tied a rope round his neck, they throwed a roar a limb, and Tom McGinnis Pert Near knowed this was the last of him. Till suddenly some shots rang out from somewhere up the hill. Them Nestors dropped that rope and ran like Nestors often will when the bullets go to whizzing, and Tom's heart leapt up with hope to see old Pert Near Perkins come a-riding at a lope. "Looks like I Pert Near got here just in time," old Perkins said, "to see them fellers hang you." Tom's face turned kind of red. "You Pert Near did," he Pert Near grinned. "They Pert Near had me strung. You're a-looking at a cowboy who has Pert Near just been hung. And also one that's changed his mind, for no words ever said sound quite as sweet as Pert Near when a man's been Pert Near dead."

song I wrote on a plane between Dallas and Austin. Going to El Paso. Whoops. Now this is what gave us the idea to come down here. This is a song about a guy that... probably did as much for our kind of music as anybody.

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As a friend for almost 30 years, I have to say I'm sorry. But I've got to sit down and write so I get it all out. Words from the heart are hard to say because they kind of stick in the throat. Marion Morris, Jake, Duke, the man, all of you are gone now. And a lot of the empty spaces in the Old West are much emptier today. If George Washington was the father of our country, and Abe Lincoln was our rail-splitting cousin, then you were our official Uncle Big John. I remember that self-assured sidewinding stride of yours, and I hated to see you disappear through those swinging doors forever and right on out of our lives. But you'll never be out of our lives forever, Duke. You left your strength and your will and your legacy to us all.

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I guess that was the whole human race. We're gonna miss you down here, Pilgrim. 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A love of justice, a love of nature, a love of friends, a love of laughter. As you taught us so bravely, a love of life, generous of the losers, tolerant of the winners, both weak and strong. But as the Navajos say, sun and moon, time goes, the wind blows, hills turn to sand, and men turn to memories. My feelings are deep, but my words, they run shy, to say how it hurts me to tell you goodbye. You left your brand on all of us, Duke. Some night, when the wind is blowing full of green sage, and there's the ghost-like sound of metal clanking,

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1: On the trail, the dust and loneliness are my friend. 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Only my horse and memories remind me of love that shines down from the harvest moon above. My love came to me on a ship from the land of green, of castles and moors, the blue water of Celtic shores. Careless with hearts of people, the hurt I gave to others, I became deceitful. Flaws of youth spewed on friends and lovers. As I age and feel the spirit of the earth and native man, I long for comfort and someone to hold my hand. 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The power of the universe must have balance with land and man. I must honor the spirit of what I cannot see and believe with time a kinship will wash over me. With all I have endured and heard, I look for new meaning as I embrace the Mother Earth and walk my path of a cowboy. Understanding will be my companion and a new rebirth.

0: 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For tonight, partly cloudy, lows drop to 68. On Tuesday, expect sunshine with a high of 93. Tuesday night, clear, lows of 72. And for Wednesday, it'll be sunny and hot with a high near 104 degrees. And that's a look at your American Cowboy Radio weather. 97.3 in Pecos, sponsored by Ram Country, Fort Stockton.
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can be. And for your information, he's real transportation. 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

0: this is Michael Martin Murphy. Partner, you're listening to the Authentic American Cowboy Radio. Did you hear what I said? 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
0: To the memory of noble Sam Houston.
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0: The one and only David Crockett.
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0: John Wayne.

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Boy, I sure would. 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I'll walk down to Greenwood. Take me back.

1965 recording of Ghost Riders in the Sky. And by the way, Bob Nolan and Stan Jones weren't the only Western songwriters in the woodpile, you know. And since I'm the one putting this together, I'm just gonna sneak in one of mine. It's called Trail Winds.

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1: I pledge allegiance to the flag of the United States of America and to the republic for which it stands. 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

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This is Ben Parks, the sound wrangler here at American Cowboy Radio. Since early spring, I've been rounding up classic cowboy music, stories, and poetry. 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Riding herd over this rabble of cowboy sounds are quotes and clips from your favorite movies and TV shows. 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Several years ago, Red Steagall, the 2006 State of Texas Poet Laureate, put this song together that says what our vision is all about. Here's Red with Rodeo.

0: rodeo.
1: Webster's New World Dictionary defines it as a roundup of cattle, a going around, a cattle ring, or to put it in modern terms, a public exhibition or competition of the skills of cowboys, such as saddle bronc riding and calf roping. Now, I don't suppose a kid ever grew up in the United States of America that didn't play cowboys and Indians and dream of being a Wild Bill Elliott, a Gene Autry, or Roy Rogers. And I suppose that's because buried deep within every man, whether he wears a business suit or a pair of faded jeans, there's a little bit of cowboy in us all. For most of us, it stays a dream. But for some folks like Casey Tibbs and Freckles Brown and Larry Mahan, it becomes a reality. And I'm sure that they'd tell you that they wouldn't trade it for the slickest white-collar job in the world. Because like any other profession, this hat has its own identity. Like pickups that drive better than Cadillacs. And good friends that mean a whole lot more than money. But then what does a man need besides a good horse, fresh air, plenty to eat, and good friends? Everything else seems like a waste. Friends, that's what this album's all about. Rodeos, cowboys, blue jeans, boots, and saddles. And we hope you'll find something here that's pleasing or will bring back a memory. Because if it does, then you've made us all feel like what we really wanted to be anyhow, a bunch of cowboys.
2: Who stuffed that white owl? No one spoke in the shop. The barber was busy and he couldn't stop. The customers waiting their turns were reading the Daily, the Herald, the Post, little heeding the young man who blurted out such a blunt question. Not one raised a head or even made a suggestion. The barber just kept on shaving. "Well, can't you see, Mr. Brown," cried the youth with a frown, "how wrong the whole thing is, how preposterous each wing is, how flat in the head, how jammed down the neck is, in short, the whole bird. What an ignorant wreck is. I make no apology. I've learned owlology. I've spent days and nights in 100 collections and will not be blinded to any defections arising from unskillful fingers that fail to stuff a bird right from its beak to its tail. Mr. Brown, Mr. Brown, do take the bird down, or you'll soon be the laughing stock all over town." And the barber just kept on shaving. "Well, I've studied owls and other night fowls, and what I tell you I know to be true. An owl cannot roost with its limbs so unloosed. No owl in this world ever had his claws curled, ever had its legs slanted, ever had its beak canted, ever had its neck screwed into that attitude. It can't be done because 'tis against all bird laws. Anatomy teaches, ornithology preaches, an owl has a toe that can't turn out so. I've made the white owl my study for years, and to see such a job nearly moves me to tears." And the barber just kept on shaving. "Mr. Brown, I'm amazed you should be so crazed as to put up a bird in that posture. Absurd, you know, to look at that owl almost brings on a dizziness. The man who stuffed him doesn't half know his business. Well, examine those eyes. I'm filled with surprise a taxidermist should pass off on you such poor glass, so unnatural they seem. They'd make Audubon scream or John Burroughs laugh to encounter such chaff. Do take the bird down, have him stuffed again, Brown. With some sawdust and bark, I could stuff in the dark an owl better than that. I could make an old bat look more like an owl than that horrid fowl stuck up there so stiff like a side of coarse leather. In fact, about him, there's not one natural feather." Just then, with a wink and a sly, normal lurch, that owl very gravely got down from his perch, walked around and regarded this fault-finding critic who thought he was stuffed with a glance analytic, then fairly hooted as if he should say, "Your learning's at fault this time anyway. Don't waste it again on a live bird, I pray. I'm an owl. You're another, Sir Critic. Good day." And the barber just kept on shaving.

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We just want to make sure that it doesn't end on American Cowboy Radio.

0: alive. 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
1: All right, Clanton. 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Well, now you got it. You see that? It says United States Marshal.
2: Quiet. Please don't kill me. 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
0: Take a good look at him, Ike, because that's how you're going to end up.
1: The cowboys are finished. You understand me? I see a red sash. I killed a man wearing it. So run, you cur.
3: Run! 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You tell them I'm coming. And hell's coming with me, you hear? Hell's coming with me.
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0: There was a time when cowboys were cowboys, and music was like, well, like this, on American Cowboy Radio.
1: An old cowboy would. A wet, cold, blustery day, one you wouldn't term a winter. I'm 10 minutes off the ranch, heading west towards dinner. I punch the gas and zoom right past a farm-wide load. Up ahead, two cars pulling to the side of the road. Emergency flashers engaged, high heels exits her SUV. The other, a jogging, portly suit, waving arms like she. I stay left to give their cars room, and then I see the impending doom. Two horses running scared parallel this four-lane strip. I yank the wheel right, keeping a real tight grip. I'm 400 or so feet past, screech to the shoulder, reverse, torque, fast. Door flung, coat slung, grab a rope from the truck's gearbox, scamper down the roadside drainage rocks. There's a house a fair distance away, adjacent to this field of last cut hay. There is no fence in sight, two quarters filled with fright. They turn and kick with each passing car, the hectic highway none too far. Waving arms and come hither whistler guard the road's edge. I'll try to push them away from the road and towards the hedge. I motion to helping humans to stay calm, my mission to defuse this potential roadside bomb. As I approach, the boys are further nerved. They jogged away, sashayed and swerved. They were agitated, fearful, still in flight mode. In seconds, they could be on that road. One blanketed, neither a halter, blocking position their path to alter. Of patience with horses I have sage, hastily I shifted against the road's rage. I toss my loop just to move them afar, pushing them further from each passing car. Forthwith, face to face, they didn't want to move. Relaxed gestures and sounds put me in their groove. Two steps forward, one step back, brought me in. I talked softly above the roadway din. I fared well enough to drop the rope about one's neck. Thankful, so far, averting a wreck. It took a minute for the untied to heed. Grasping his mane, he responded to my lead. The soil was wet, and every step we'd sink. Each step forward took a few seconds to think. Drivers pulled over to ostensibly aid. Beeping horns sounded as we came down the grade. High heels tiptoed parallel on the field's border. She offering her scarf to tie for the pony's order. I asked, which one of you's a pony? We laughed. By then, I was their crony. Here comes a double XL Carhartt and his very relieved-looking better half, she admonishing those horses for their venturing gaff. Handshake and thanks, a wave to the roadside crew. No big deal, just what an old cowboy would do.

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0: Yeah, Breaker 19, this here's a rubber duck. You got a copy on me, Big Ben? Come on. Yeah, 10-4, Big Ben, for sure, for sure. By golly, it's clean, clear to Flagtown. Come on. Yeah, it's a big 10-4 there, Big Ben. Yeah, we definitely got the front door, good buddy. Mercy sakes alive, looks like we've got us a convoy.
1: On the 6th of June in a Kenworth hauling logs. Cab over Pete with a reefer on and a Jimmy hauling hogs. We is heading for Bear on I-10 about a mile out of Shaky Town. I says, Pig Pen, this here's a rubber duck and I'm about to put

0: 5 mile or so. 10, roger. Them hulks is getting intense up here.
1: By the time we got into Tulsa Town, we had 85 trucks in all. But they's a roadblock up on the clover leaf, and them bears is wall to wall. Yeah, them smokies as thick as bugs on a bumper. They even had a bear in the air. I says, calling all trucks, this here's the duck. We about to

0: 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Mercy sakes, you better back off another 10.
1: Well, we rolled up Interstate 44 like a rocket sled on rails. We tore up all of our swindle sheets and left them sitting on the scales. By the time we hit that shy town, them bears was getting smart. They'd brought up some reinforcements from the Illinois National Guard. There's armored cars and tanks and jeeps and rigs of every size. Yeah, them chicken coops was full of bears and choppers filled the skies. Well, we shot the line, we went for broke with 1,000 screaming trucks and 11 long-haired friends of Jesus in a chartreuse microbus.
0: Sodbuster, come on there, you have 10-4. Sodbuster, listen, you want to put that microbus in behind that suicide jockey? Yeah, he's hauling dynamite, and he needs all the help he can get.
1: Well, we laid a strip for the Jersey Shore, prepared to cross the line. I could see the bridge was lined with bears, but it didn't have a doggone dime. I says, Pigpen, this here's a rubber duck. We just ain't

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4: yeah.

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0: that's what I like about the South. 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
1: Yeah, beautiful.
0: It's pretty. 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
1: Casey LaCourse coming to you from Las Vegas, Nevada. I hope you all are enjoying my video showcase. I've got a poem for you to kick it off, and it is titled, I Am a Cowboy Poet, and this is what I saw. I was born in Larkspur, but found the town too small. So I traveled west to Ralph the Water on the Kern and Stanislaw. Still looking for adventure, I wanted to see it all. So I bought a horse, changed my course to follow the warrior's call to the greasy grass where Custer took the fall. Upward to Wyoming's corner, I scaled the tower tall. In the Dakotas, I panned for gold and saw bison big and small. In Deadwood, I played five-card draw with my back against the wall. Southeast to Wounded Knee, the people's wounds still raw. Riding into Tombstone, I walked the dusty streets where Earp laid down the law. I settled in Nevada, my journey now complete. My hat and boots sit side by side with memories bittersweet. I am a cowboy poet, and this is what I saw.

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1: Don't worry, we'll get through. The old rancher finally gave up the horse and succumbed to an ATV four-wheel. He had to have both hips replaced after the drunk wrecked him and his automobile. His wife and he were headed to town to celebrate their 50th when the truck slid into their lane. A head-on collision. Hydroplaning was the official report, and they'd been praying for some rain. No doubt at the scene, the truck driver was staggering, but he lied through his minor abrasions. Trapped in their car, Ma fared better than he. No broken bones, but many glass shard lacerations. The jaws of life were applied. He was freed, and they wrapped up that what was bleeding. Emergency surgery for internal injuries is what he'd be needing. It was touch and go through the night, and he didn't awake until late the next day. His wife, bandages wrapped her head, sleeping in a chair in his post-op bay. Her touch to his cheek and kiss to his lips spoke eons of the love between the two. Their hands clenched with occasional squeeze. He says, "Don't worry, we'll get through." 6 weeks it took until he returned to the ranch, and then by wheelchair. It'd be a month before he could walk, and he credited the prayer. A window gave him view, pleased the hands-upped auntie, and handled things right well. Of course, the banker and town folk figured the old man's ranch would go straight to, well, there was his son to guide the ranch and more than a few able, loyal hands, those he could rely on, some better than 10 years, that knew cow, horse, and lands. Insurance pays just so much, and the medical bills began to pile. Ma fretted, and he reassured, chuckling and faking his now toothless smile. The crash marked the first and last rain of the season, and conditions were now clearly drought. Facing nature's torment, selling off yearlings was the only way to get through this bout. Their faith was tested, prayers unanswered, and the meteorologist hadn't a clue. Water hauled, he reminded the hands, "Don't worry, we'll get through." He'd long left post holes and pitching hay to the younger and the stout, but it near broke his spirit and heart not to dress his pony out. He tried riding again, but the pain was too much and something the doctor had forbade. The four-wheeler his option, an escape from the ranch house and his ranchland working aid. He could stay close to the crew, move the cows, and give his orders, too. He sure missed his saddle and old coyotes, but this would have to do. They were popping cattle from a thicket, and he let out a curse. The wheeler too wide for the web, riding round, spouting language terse. It wasn't uncommon, the doggerel, but now they questioned his old sense. Hard enough on a horse, and the thicket? Prickered, razor sharp, and dense. The stubborn son of a cowboy dove in to chase them cows out, but he got tied up in branches. His decision was in doubt. He surveyed his predicament, not sure what to do. He answered the hand's calls. "Don't worry, we'll get through."

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0: think about that crawl. He'd jump on a man like a dog on a bone. Stay all night, stay a little longer, dance all night, dance a little longer, pull off the coat, throw it in the corner, don't see why it'll stay a little longer.
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It's our daily program on 103.9 at 11 a.m. in American Cowboy Radio several times a day. I believe it kicks off at 2 a.m., 8 a.m., and 7 p.m. We appreciate you listening to Strays at the Gate. Let's get on in. We've got a great introduction here. We'll be back with you in just a moment. But remember, Strays at the Gate, brought to you by Champion Barbecue Supply, championbbqsupply.com, and their in-store specialty shop, the Cajun Shop. Thanks for listening to Strays at the Gate. Here's a little information about the great song, Texas Rangers. Welcome to another episode of Strays at the Gate. This is Ben Parks. As I always say, I'll be your host here for about the next hour. Hope you enjoy this programming we're bringing you on Legends 103.9 in Amarillo and American Cowboy Radio around the world. We're going to try something here for the next few shows. I'm going to introduce a song to you from the book. He Was Singing This Song by Jim Bob Tinsley. It's a historical account. 48 traditional songs of the American cowboy. Words, music, pictures, and the stories about where they came from. The Texas Rangers, that's the song today, is one of the oldest cowboy songs. Many of the lawmen themselves were former cowboys. Almost any Texan who worked with cows was involved at one time or another with members of the force during investigations into brand blottings, fence cuttings, and scrub rustlings. The particular fight between the Rangers and the Indians immortalized in this song is not really identified in the historical record. It may not even be based on a single incident. Oral transmissions of the song throughout the years has undoubtedly altered the number of casualties on both sides as well as other details. A.J. Sowell joined the Texas Rangers in 1870. A book of his, printed in 1884, which is a side note, that's the year my grandfather was born, contains 12 verses of the Texas Rangers. Although Sowell did not connect the song with a particular battle, he does describe in the same chapter a pre-Civil War fight which a scouting party of 15 men and a sergeant were drawn into a trap by Indians near Fort Belknap on the Brazos River. Sergeant and 12 of his men were scalped. One of the three survivors was a ranger only 17 years old. Civil War forms of this song were adapted by soldiers on both sides. It appears as The Texas Soldier Boy in a book of Southern patriotic songs published in 1874 and was said to be written by a 15-year-old lad of the Arizona Brigade. A copy of The Texas Rangers, published by song collector Myra E. Hull, was set down from a cowboy's recollection of the way he heard it in 1876 while working on the John Hitson cattle ranch north of Deer Trail, Colorado. In 1891, New York broadside printer Henry J. Wyman gave wide distribution to a form of the song obtained from showman Nelson Forsyth of Grosbeck, Texas. Arizona historian Charlotte M. Hall wrote in 1908 that this most famous of all Texas Rangers songs was the most universal of all trail songs and might as well be called the marching song of the long trail. Here's Michael Martin Murphy with Texas Rangers. We want to welcome you to Strays at the Gate, our daily program brought to you here on 103.9 in Amarillo and Legends Classic. Want to welcome you to Strays at the Gate. 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I believe it kicks off at 2 a.m., 8 a.m., and 7 p.m. We appreciate you listening to Strays at the Gate. Let's get on in. We've got a great introduction here. We'll be back with you in just a moment. But remember, Strays at the Gate, brought to you by Champion Barbecue Supply, championbbqsupply.com, and their in-store specialty shop, the Cajun Shop. 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Here's a little information about the great song, Texas Rangers.

0: hope you enjoyed Texas Rangers with Michael Martin Murphy. Murph's going to be over in Panhandle at the Buffalo Grass Music Hall this coming Saturday, the 20th. Here's a little more information about that, and then we'll get back to some great music.
1: That's Cowboy Logic.
0: Cowboy Logic. Michael Martin Murphy's going to be at the Buffalo Grass Music Hall, downtown Panhandle, Texas, on June the 20th at 7 p.m. I'll bet you can hear Cowboy Logic and a bunch of other Michael Martin Murphy tunes. June 20th at 7 p.m., Buffalo Grass Music Hall, downtown Panhandle, Texas. Get your tickets at panhandletickets.com. We'll see you there.

That was Gilbert Prather, man from the Rio Grande. He's known by a lot of different names. Check him out on YouTube. He's quite the character. I got to meet him at the Academy of Western Artists convention down in Fort Worth in 2020. You probably could possibly remember him. There was a show called the West Texas Trading Company or West Texas Trading Club. Some good old boys is a redneck version of the Shark Tank down in Midland, Odessa, down in the oil patch. Gilbert Prather was the little guy that's always sweeping up and driving the pickup out to the airport to bring the guest in for that program. I made a good friend before Gilbert passed away. And we're going to do, on July the 12th, we're going to do a tribute to him right here on Strays of the Gate. The Weekenders will feature Gilbert Prather, the man from the Rio Grande. Another fellow that I know pretty well, Dan Canyon. He's a cowboy up in the Pacific Northwest. He goes out and works cattle with some friends out there in eastern Washington. And I'm going to get to see him in about a month. And he's got the song, Those Ears, talking about the mule. We'll be back with you in just a little while. 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

You know, when I was kicked off and started American Cowboy Radio, I never had an idea in the world that I would get to meet so many fascinating people, get to be friends with them, and I'm quite honored by the way I've been accepted into the Western music world. I'm not a cowboy, not a singer, not a performer. I'm just a guy that figured out a way to build a radio station that these artists can count on their music being played on. Everybody, I'm looking through this list of today's performers. With two exceptions, I've met everybody that we have singing today. Well, I'll just see another one. I'm going to have to make that three. And you're about to be an apology here. I'm actually going to apologize for something in just a minute. We'll get into that in a minute. But all these folks I've had the chance to meet, and they're just fantastic people. They're not doing it for glory for themselves. They love the culture. They love the people just like I do. Three Trails West, we heard a minute ago with Fast Freight. There are some fellows from Kansas City. There were three trails that departed west from Kansas City. Cisco Jim, I brought you a Christmas song just a minute ago. Yep, I did it on purpose. Christmas in June. It's not July. We're getting a little ahead of ourselves. That was Cisco Jim. He's from Southern California and just a very energetic gentleman of a performer. Dave Stamey, he's another California fella. He's up in the Central Valley there around Fresno and up in that area. He just told us about a good dog. Yep, met him. Here, this next fella, though, got a little story about it. Dave Alexander, Every Setting Sun's what you're about to hear. Well, get your calendars out because I talked about it last night and yesterday. Save the date. That is something to do. We are about to have an event like you wouldn't believe. R.W. Hampton is going to have a party out at the Bar Z Winery. I hadn't had any wine yet. At the Bar Z Winery, Canyon, Texas, out on the rim. Going to have a very special guest. Going to have Dave Alexander that you're about to hear. Mary Kay Holt. She is a top-notch singer in her own right, and she's with Gone with the West, a quartet that just plays some beautiful music, sings just wonderful four-part harmony. Anyway, Mary Kay, R.W., Dave Alexander, mark your calendars August 21st for that party. Go to R.W. Hampton's website. You'll find out about it there. You can also see R.W. Hampton Facebook to find out about that. Here's Dave Alexander. We'll get into that apology thing here in a little while. Every Setting Sun.

0: Devin Dawson right before that, though. She had us and you had me at Howdy. Just love Devin. She is an energetic cowgirl like you wouldn't believe. She is the voice. She is the voice of Jessie the Cowgirl on Toy Story 2's soundtrack. Pick up that soundtrack and you can hear Miss Devin and the Outlaw right there on that. Dale Burson, fellow from out here Channing, Texas, just had him with Son of a Sailor. One of the other three that I haven't had a chance to meet, Baxter Black, lost that opportunity, but he's going to talk to us about Of the Land right now and how we're all touching the land and what it means to all of us here in the West. Appreciate you listening. 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Actually, to spell it right, it's championbbqsupply.com. And their Cajun shop right there in the store at 34th and Coulter in Amarillo. Here's Baxter Black of the Land.
1: Well, I want to slip in one little one here, and then I'll do my grand finale. I get to do this for a living. Never intended that it would be that way, but God messes with your plans. And sometimes things go right and some things go wrong. You just have to take it and roll on. I thought I would grow up to be, you know, Jim Furman. Maybe, or, you know, I would have been in the livestock business and, you know, whatever it was, I just knew that's what I was going to be. And I'm just thankful every day that I got to stay in agriculture and I got to do what I get to do. And I go around the country and I talk to people like you, people I care about. And I care what happens to you. And it bothers me when you're having problems. And it's just hard to put into words how wonderful it makes me feel to come and be a part of this grand scheme. And we don't all in our world have the same names. We aren't all cowboys and we aren't all producers or cowmen or farmers. But I can tell you what we all have in common. We are of the land. The land everybody's trying to save. We are of the earth. Of the earth from the glimmer to the grave. We're the plankton in the ocean. We're the grass upon the plain. We're the lichen on the tundra. With the clevis in the chain. You will find us on the outskirts, coaxing bounty from the ground, with our watchful eyes cast skyward. Well beyond the lights of town, dust to dust we are committed to the earth in which we stand. We are farmers by our birthright. We're the stewards of the land. There are some who sit in towers, who pretend to know what's best. They pontificate and dabble, and they bray loudly, and they protest that a peasant can't be trusted with the land to which he's bred. And they rail with the courage of a person who's well fed. We have labored through the ages for these power-hungry kings. We have fueled the wars of nations with their arrows and their slings. We helped feed the teeming masses with our fish and loaves of bread, so the poor would sit and listen to the words the prophet said. Mother Earth can be forgiving when in ignorance we err, but she can die of good intentions. She needs someone who will care, not with platitudes of poets, touting blood and sweat and toil, but the daily care of someone with their hand upon the soil. And though the bullets become ballots and the rulers change their names, they will still march on their bellies. So our job remains the same for the bureaucrats and the battleships and the Einsteins and the choirs would spend their life behind the plow if no one fed their fires. And that's what we do. And I am proud to be a part of us. And nobody knows it better. You drive through these sand hills, nobody knows it better. we're taking care of it.

0: Kathy Jewell, she's my friend from down in Lubbock. She is the owner, proprietor, programmer, singer, does a little bit of everything at KSSL FM in Lubbock. Great station. If you're driving through the South Plains, be sure to tune in. KSSL FM. You can find them. They're right there on the dial. Can't remember their numbers, but I find them every time I'm going through town. I'm sure you can too. She brought us When I'm Good and Gone. Red Steagall, fellow from Sanford, Texas. Him and the boys in the bunkhouse. This may go back to Coleman County Cowboy days. Three chord song. I mentioned, oh, an apology. Here it comes. Eddie Leverett submitted some music and poetry to me, and I'm really remiss. I'm not sure that I ever got a hold of him and thanked him, but the best way that I know of thanking him is playing that music. Here's Eddie Leverett with The Saddle. 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
1: A trophy saddle sits in the barn, stamped 1993. Back hide leather, three-quarter rigged in a double bullhide tree. It sits there now gathering dust, away from the wind and the rain. A reminder of all the hard miles and the tears of a middle-aged rodeo campaign. It sits by the door in the tack room as a reminder to him and all passing. He once could rope and dally with any man and was proud of the checks he was cashing. But it sits there now, gathering dust, though it's been rode a couple of times, on that big wide-eyed Cowhawk Bay, it shared the hard times in white lines. It sits there as a monument to an old bay horse and a man. The second place had ruled their youth, like winning weren't in their life's plan. But that day there in November changed their luck for a while. The old bay ran like a colt and beat them all by a mile. The cowboy roped like a kid and pulled his slack to the horn. From the first round to the short go, till a new top roper was born. But since that day, the cowboy seems to have lost his knack. The old bay stumbles when he leaves the box and the cowboy can't quite get his slack. It seemed the old bay and the cowboy were more than a team roping pair. And when the old bay was turned out to pasture, the cowboy was left in despair. He tried a dozen three-year-olds and a few that were older and seasoned. His callbacks were few, his ropes always kinked, and he missed for whatever the reason. A trophy saddle sits in the barn, stamped 1993. Backhide leather, three-quarter rigged, and a double bullhide tree. It sits there as a reminder of the end of a hard-fought campaign. For the old bay horse and the cowboy, life will never be the same.
0: Man, I let the time sneak up on me today. That's going to do it. Eddie Leverett, you're going to wrap the show up for us there today. Appreciate everybody listening. Tune in again tomorrow for Strays at the Gate. And be sure to be ready Thursday for when I give the reins over to Joel. Joel White's going to have the reins for Strays at the Gate on Thursday. Then he's got a very special interview. He's up in St. Louis this week with the Western Writers of America, receiving the Spur Award for one of his songs. We'll get him on here and he'll tell all about it. I bet she talks about it on Thursday when we do an interview with him and Alan Chapman, a great Western songwriter in his own right. Appreciate you being here today. We'll be back tomorrow with you for Strays at the Gate.

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1: We've gathered round the campfire all these evenings through the years, making friends and swapping lies and enjoying a few beers. For better than three decades, our wagon train wheels have rolled. Think of the miles of memories, all the yarns spun and tales told. Some stories best kept secret, rumors and allegations. And some best left for later, statute of limitations. If these blue mountains could talk, oh, the stories they would share of joys and laughs and fun times. Just occasional despair. Yes, there's lots of memories that still echo in these hills, some of pain and injury from horse wrecks and wagon spills. Like the time when Ron Shuning tried to recreate a scene from some old Western movie he'd seen on the silver screen. Jumping from moving wagon to a moving saddle horse, he thought would be quite easy till he hit the ground, of course. Gashing his head wide open, blood running everywhere, till Doc Susan improvised tying stitches with his hair. Speak of creative doctrine, did you hear about the year with pocket knife by flashlight? There was surgery on a rear? Hemorrhoids. There, now I've said it. And whiskey involved, it seems, that led to the discovery they were needing more than creams. Which led to the decision, at the time made sense, no doubt, to, with help of the doctor, they'd just cut those problems out. Now, how about the time in Tollgate Milt Pentecost passed one night? Riding into his 80s, I'd say his timing was right. In fact, they say our old friend might have even picked the place where he'd slip into the night and right into God's embrace. Telling his friend Len Lucci before settling on his cot, if a person has to die, this wouldn't be a bad spot. There's been at least one wedding and some grounds for a divorce. Hope everyone's happy now. I wonder who got the horse. There have been broken legs and arms and a couple split pelvis. And late night after drinking, some claim they have seen Elvis. Or the vision still talked of, downright shocking, most agreed. Folks say it was amazing. The time John Doherty peed. Leading the Irish singers, entertaining most of the night. Nature called, John picked a spot he was sure was out of sight. He started his relieving his wranglers down on his thighs, just to learn his chosen spot was full view of the crowd's eyes. Well, they all roared their approval, gave a standing ovation. Might be the only ever for public urination. Paul Green tells us several years Darren Martin served as scout. Every year, at least one time, he'd turn wrong and miss the route. Darren has now passed away, much to his loved one's lament. With his sense of direction, I wonder which way he went. There's lots of other stories, but they'll save for another time, if for no other reason. I can't make most of them rhyme. So let me end with this thought you should keep till you get home. Stay safe, alive, and sober, or you'll be in next year's poem.

She left 50, 60 people still sitting on the cars, wondering what it's coming to and how it got this far. But me, I got a nickel smashed flatter than a dime.

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Partner, you're listening to the authentic American Cowboy Radio. 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

0: 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I've got the Texas blues.
1: How you doing, folks? This is Clint Bradley coming at you from on the Hampshire-Dorset borders of southern England. That's about 45 minutes from Stonehenge. And I'm listening to authentic American cowboy radio. Ooh, how sweet it is.
2: I sit at my grandfather's knee to hear his story, our legacy. His father, plus three, left the country of Germany. A passenger ship of hopes and dreams were the people on this historic trip. In the year of 1740, William Hilborn settled in Pennsylvania in a lumber mill where he earned the nickname of Old Wild Bill. The Indians would at times raid the white man's towns. Kidnapping and slavery were all around. Wild Bill was captured, sold in Canada. Now a slave, a Canadian lumber mill would be his cage. With knowledge already tilled to earn his freedom would be his task. Freedom earned as years passed. No money for wagon or horse. Traveling by foot, he forged his course. Pennsylvania, he had arrived. Slavery took its toll. Sadly, he was not recognized. New plans were made to head west, he surmised. Crossing the Missouri, he nearly died. Colorado, his new home, he was not content. He began to roam. To Cheyenne, Kansas, he obtained land to call his own. He would marry and begin a new history. I sit at my grandfather's knee and hear his story, our legacy.

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1: It's old Cowboy Jim Garland with you from Guthrie, Oklahoma. And I'm out here tonight with the American Cowboy Radio out of Guthrie, Texas.

0: thanks, buckaroos and buckarettes. We always really enjoy playing in the nation's seat here. We know that you folks have cultural opportunities that the rest of us across this great, wide, and wonderful land of ours don't always share. So we thought to become a part of the cultural activities of this town, why, this afternoon I asked Too Slim to prepare a solo on one of the great instruments of our time, a classical solo, if you will, on his bass. And so now's the time in the program for Too Slim.
1: Bass?
0: To...
1: Yeah, I thought you said face. No.
0: No, Slim.
1: Or all the way up here.
0: Bass, you know.
1: All the way up here. I beat myself black and blue working up a big number for the big album, you know, or the Birchme or something new. So I said, great, I'll play my face.
0: Well, I guess we're stuck with it then, aren't we?
1: You're stuck with it.
0: At least you are. Okay, let's hear what you prepared for us on your face.
1: The world's second oldest instrument.
0: They're sharp up here.
1: I thought these were cultured people, Ranger. The theme from Bonanza. I hope that tapes are rolling, boy.

0: Biggest hand of the night. 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
1: Well, Woody, let's try that thing we worked up. The cowboy beer barrel polka.
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1: I pledge allegiance to the flag of the United States of America and to the republic for which it stands. 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

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This is Ben Parks, the sound wrangler here at American Cowboy Radio. Since early spring, I've been rounding up classic cowboy music, stories, and poetry. There's some Mavericks and Strays in the bunch. Now that I've got it all worked here at American Cowboy Radio, I think you'll enjoy the assemblage I've gathered. Riding herd over this rabble of cowboy sounds are quotes and clips from your favorite movies and TV shows. 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American Cowboy Radio's vision is to preserve and promote the American cowboy way of life through its music, poetry, and stories on air and online in a clean, family-friendly format. Several years ago, Red Steagall, the 2006 State of Texas Poet Laureate, put this song together that says what our vision is all about. Here's Red with Rodeo.

0: rodeo. Webster's New World Dictionary defines it as a roundup of cattle, a going around, a cattle ring, or to put it in modern terms, a public exhibition or competition of the skills of cowboys, such as saddle bronc riding and calf roping. I don't suppose a kid ever grew up in the United States of America that didn't play cowboys and Indians and dream of being a Wild Bill Elliott, a Gene Autry, or a Roy Rogers. And I suppose that's because buried deep within every man, whether he wears a business suit or a pair of faded jeans, there's a little bit of cowboy in us all. For most of us, it stays a dream. But for some folks like Casey Tibbs and Freckles Brown and Larry Mahan, it becomes a reality. And I'm sure that they'd tell you that they wouldn't trade it for the slickest white-collar job in the world. Because like any other profession, this hat is its own identity. Like pickups that drive better than Cadillacs. And good friends that mean a whole lot more than money. But then what does a man need besides a good horse, fresh air, plenty to eat, and good friends? Everything else seems like a waste. That's what this album's all about. Rodeos, cowboys, blue jeans, boots, and saddles. And we hope you'll find something here that's pleasing or will bring back a memory. Because if it does, then you've made us all feel like what we really wanted to be anyhow, a bunch of cowboys.
1: East of Apache Junction, you can see it standing grand, jutting 3,000 feet above Arizona sand. Superstition Mountain. So how'd it get that name? Did it bring someone good fortune or add to wealth or fame? Or does that name reflect hardship or loss from days of old? Maybe that of miners who dug the rock for gold. People are still searching yet for the lost Dutchman mine. Its mother lode still hidden, even after all this time. No, I'm told the name goes to much more ancient days, to the lore of native Pimas, or bands of Apache braves. Bad medicine, they called the winds that howled from the towering spires, their fear of those mountain winds shared for centuries round their fires. So when early cattlemen and farmers came and heard those Indian tales about the lower worlds they believed behind the mountains' wails, they called them superstitious. And well, there's your history. But while that's how the mountain got its name, there remains a mystery. Was there truth in what those ancient legends say? And if so, are those spirits still with us today?

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I love to hear the rhythm of the clickety-clack and hear the lonesome whistle, see the smoke from the stack.

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0: 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And
1: hey, cowboys.
0: Yeah. Glad you're listening to American Cowboy Radio. And the coyotes wave.
2: Now, I grew up on the land, the family ranch up in the hills. I fixed fence and I worked with cows and calves, and I broke colts just for the thrills. But ranch life, well, it lost its glow. Too many hot days working in the sun. When I left school, I wanted more. More excitement, more fun. So I left to go fight fires. A smoke jumper was my new trade. It beat the ranch work all the hell, and ooh, the money that I made. And to step out of that moving plane, the wind would toss you like a leaf. Like an 8-second ride on a bucking bull, the earth spins beneath your feet. And you're snapped upright as that chute fills out. Senses keyed right to the core. The adrenaline pumping through your veins, you've beat the odds once more. But odds are odds, and when you gamble such, someday you're made to pay. And my luck ran out in the High Cascades one late October day. I knew it was bad when I left the plane, like a bronc rider who's lost his seat. The ground was wrong. I was upside down, and the plane was at my feet. The earth was rushing towards me like wild horses my chute raced on. When I hit the trees, I heard bones snap, and my jumping days were done. But I healed up that winter. By spring, I could walk just fine. So I took a job fighting city fires in a town just down the line. Each day when I'd report for work, I'd check my gear and make it right. Like a rodeo hand before he rides, this could be the night. I answered that call so many times to the floor, that pole I'd slide. Climb on the back of that big red truck and hang on for a wild ride. And I made that ride, and I fought the fights. I beat the clock time and again. But when you run on luck, it just might fail you in the end. And then one night an arsonist torch, it changed my life like that. The building blew, I was thrown across the street, and I hit and broke my back. But I was alive by the grace of God, a gift I'll treasure to the end. And as time went by, the doctors cut and fused, but I'll never fight a fire again. Like a cowboy who's rode one too many broncs and too many times has lost the fight. I was broken up. My career was done. 8 times I faced the surgeon's knife. So I went back to my old home, the ranch up in that place so grand. The city's cowboy, broken now, returning to the land. And I spend my time now riding stock and packing in the mountains high. But I've slowed down some, and I thank the Lord for each day that passes by. See, the life is good. I have no complaints, and I savor each and every day. For I've been to the edge, and I've stared at death, the price I did not have to pay. So the next time you're in the big town and those fire trucks just sweep by your side, say a prayer of hope that this won't be the start of some last ride.

this is Michael Martin Murphy. Partner, you're listening to the authentic American Cowboy Radio. Did you hear what I said? The authentic American Cowboy Radio.

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2: Oh, I know what you're wondering. Why a man would even want to be a cowboy? It's long hours and short pay. There just ain't no fortune in fame. But I figures we like cowboying because the good Lord lets us see and do what are called cowboy things. Now, have you ever seen a red-tailed hawk up on its early morning flight? Have you ever rid up on a brand new baby calf a-sucking up his first breath of life? Well, I don't know that I can tell you exactly what I mean, but it's a good feeling. It's a cowboy.

0: 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Oh, I know what you're thinking. Man that rides wild horses gotta be a little touched or insane, but well, you gotta get there on the edge of life. It's a cowboy thing. Like when that old farmer down the road calls you and says, "Sonny, I've got a bad bull to catch. Now, mind you, neighbor, I'd do it myself, but my wife, she's down in her back." When you know the truth is, he figures you being a cowboy, you're just not toting a full deck. But you'll take your best pony and a couple of hounds, and you'll get you a string, something that'll hold 2,000 pounds, and you'll do the job. He'll offer you 10, but you won't take it. You'll simply say, "Neighbors got to be neighbors now and again." You know, city folks find that mighty peculiar and strange, being a neighbor, that is. But in the West, well, it's a cowboy thing. Like gathering a wild herd, and a big old gal breaks out in a dead run, and you shake you out a loop, and you catch her quick, and your daddy say, "I got you, you old son of a gun." You and the boys have done a day's work, and you've earned yourself a good rest. And you're heading back to the bunkhouse when you happen to look over your shoulder towards the west. There's 100 colors of fire spread across that western sky. You know you was born to be a cowboy. You don't need no psychiatrist or a couch to figure out why. No, it's long hours and short pay, and there won't be no fortune or fame. But the good Lord rewards you each and every day by letting you do and see what I call cowboy thing.
1: John McDonald, folks, you know, I visited a doctor friend of mine in East Tennessee recently, and the first thing he said to me when I walked in the door was, "John, did you bring me any of that good, highly seasoned cowboy music?" Well, it tickles me to know that other folks appreciate a good, highly seasoned cowboy music as much as I do. And that's why I always recommend Riders in the Sky. Now, Riders in the Sky has many uses around today's modern farm, whether you're controlling broadleaf weeds or pesky insects and weevils of all kinds. It's also useful as a growth implant hormone. Merely implant Riders in the Sky in your young calves and observe a 95% greater weight gain on 99% less food. So folks, if you're like my doctor friend and tired of the same old bland top 40 formulized new wave crossover country music, why not switch to highly seasoned cowboy music? And remember, from the breakfast table to the barnyard, it's Riders in the Sky.

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much. We sure appreciate that. You know, the last 2 years we've been traveling around all over the country, and folks everywhere love that old country music. And I hope that the Derailers and guys like them, Dale Watson, and the folks that are here tonight will keep the courage and keep playing what comes from the heart, because that's where it's all at. Here's the first song that I ever wrote. I wrote it for my wife about 45 years ago when we first married. I was driving an old rig-up truck between La Mesa, Texas, and Seminole. Seminole, Texas, working for Brett Trucking Company there in La Mesa, driving an old oil field truck when I wrote this song. It's called The Rolling Stone from Texas. Title song off of one of our CDs on Watermelon Records.

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1: Don't forget the colors. The West was one of many colors. Brown, black, red, and white should be the colors of our flag to unite. I'm proud of the red, white, and blue because our forefathers felt those colors spoke of me and you. 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The colors that came before us, remember their plight. I'm your sister and your brother. Stay true to our identity and traditions, and remain honest and forthright.

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To the memory of noble Sam Houston. The one and only David Crockett. John Wayne.

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3: Is anywhere in the world where an American serviceman could find a pretty girl in a jukebox. The music? Well, it's a tune that comes as close as any to being the theme song of history's greatest war. The song started out in a Texas town that became almost as famous for a gal named Rose as for the Alamo. At last count, Bob Wills sold over 14 million copies of San Antonio Rose. It's one of the biggest songs ever recorded, a legacy which the man they call a living legend will leave the world of country music, a world he helped to shape.

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1: That's John Brewer with the bagpipes in the background with taps. This comes off the Amazing Grace project from Wiley Cheney and the Easy Street Band. We've all heard that haunting sound. What do we know about it? Probably, if you're like me, not very much. Here's John Wayne to share the origin of taps as we know it today.

was July in Virginia. The scent of the dogwood and the laurel lay heavy on the land, while the burgeoning fruit of the peach and the apple marked the full sway of summer. For 7 fateful days, the trees, the flowers, yes, the very ground itself, had shuddered under the roar of cannon, bark of howitzers, and the crackling of a legion of rifles. Now all was silent. Sledgehammer blows of Robert E. Lee and Stonewall Jackson had mauled the Army of the Potomac, and yet that army was not destroyed. 7,000 men had fallen in that dreadful week, and the savagery of the conflict was grimly evident in the river of wounded that wound through the green hills. Now a new sound drifted in the soft evening sky. For Colonel Dan Butterfield, a courageous and able soldier, was also a man of music. To honor his fallen comrades, he had composed a simple and heart-rending melody. On July 2nd, in the year of 1862, its strains floated over the graves that scarred the dark Virginia earth.

It has been more than 100 years since that sound was born, but those notes have never died away. Every night of the year, throughout the world, fighting men of America from the north and the south, the east and the west, close their eyes in sleep to its call. And in each of their hearts, there glows a

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1: Team Geldings, 4-6. One gray, one black as coal. Team Roan Mare is aged 5-6. One comes with a foal. Smooth mouth gelding saddle horse, bay mare and bay roan colt, a sampling of the horses Elmer Blake listed to be sold. 38 head of stock in all listed in detail. As I am moving to Oregon, I will sell at public sale. Calves, yearling steers, heifers, a registered Hereford bull, a dozen good milk cows, two fresh, another to soon pull. Farm machinery, household goods, chickens and their feed, everything a family might ever want or need. Half past noon, a notice said that sale get underway. It even noted lunch on site by Louie's Cafe. 2,500 bushels or more of oats, barley, and corn. 16 dozen pullets and hens, Plymouth Rock and White Leghorn. 100 ton of barley hay, red fodder, and sorghum cane. Back there, Black Amber's the name they gave that grain. Sulky, plow, lister, harrow, disc, binder. In-gate cedar, 12-foot rake, side hitch, sweep, grinder, plus other machinery listed used to work the land. Horse-drawn gear, every piece, means Grandpa was a hand. New 3-burner oil stove, the table from the kitchen, with 6 chairs, plus the high chair they used to put my mom in. Rocker, range, radio, dresser, sink, beds, dishes, milk pails, churn, everything you'd think. Well, even on that list for sale was Grandpa's livestock brand. Now that's something I'd love to have seen, or better, have in hand. I'd keep it with the arrowheads he gathered on their land, left there by the Ponca, Pawnee, and a Sioux Lakota band. Speaking of keepsakes and heirlooms from the day, I've got Grandpa's fiddle and bow, but I never heard him play. Mm-hmm. What I have heard is a treasure that'll never go away. Stories of my heritage and roots, what paved our family's way. Mom telling a prairie rattler sunning on the path and huddling in the cellar while tornadoes leveled wrath. The hard work of farming and keeping up with chores and a month of Sundays sometimes between trips to the stores. See, my roots are dug from Nebraska soil up north by the Dakota line. It's where my mom and aunt and uncles were born and raised until the time Grandpa decided to sell the farm and move the brood out west, take a shipyard job because the war was on. And for that, I am blessed, because how else would my mom have ever met my dad? Fell in love, married, had the son they had. I am truly blessed that Grandpa sold the spread and replanted our roots in Oregon, where we would grow instead.

0: 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Camp 1 is June 14th through the 19th at the Burson Ranch outside of Channing, Texas, and Camp 2 is July the 12th through the 16th on the campus of Weatherford College, Weatherford, Texas. 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
1: From ocean shores to canyon floors, mountains high to bright blue sky, the forest changes to open ranges, rivers, melodies, mesquite and oak trees, blossoms adorn prickly pear thorn, yucca, sagebrush, bluebonnets, paintbrush. From springtime wildflowers to summertime wildfires, the heat and dust bring on disgust. No rain, hot wind, it's 110. Cattle and calf, dry and gaunt, a vision that will forever haunt. But Texas grit won't let us quit. Then 5-day forecast changes fast, cold then hot, winter but not, thunderclouds that roll, tornadoes that blow, endless plains with torrential rains. Weather in Texas tends to vex us. The buffalo and the Alamo, brave pioneers and longhorn steers, Indians raid, white men afraid. Treaties were broken, lies were spoken. Cattle drives and cowboy lives, cotton and grass, oil and gas, livestock and grain, trains and planes. More could be told about a land so bold. It all tells the story of Texas glory.

0: first seen old Rivers? 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Spent his whole life walking plowed ground. He had a one-room shack not far from us, and, well, we was about as poor as him. 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He used to plow them rows straight and deep, and I'd come along there behind, busting up clods with my own bare feet. Old Rivers was a friend of mine. The sun would get high and that mule would work, and old Rivers would finally say, whoa. He'd wipe his brow and lean back in the range and talk about a place he's gonna go. Say, one of these days, I'm gonna climb that mountain, walk up there among them clouds where the cotton's high and the corns are growing and there ain't no fields to plow. I got a letter today from the folks back home and they're all fine. Crops is dry. Down near them in, Mom said, son, you know old Rivers died. They're sitting here now in this new plowed earth, trying to find me a little shade. With the sun beating down across the fields I see, that mule, old Rivers, and me. Now one of these days, I'm gonna climb that mountain, walk up there among them clouds where the cotton's high and the corns are growing and there ain't no fields to plow. With the sun beating down across the fields I see, that mule, old Rivers, and me.
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1: Well, Rooster, will you give us the road? I have business elsewhere.
2: 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Stand clear and you won't get hurt.
1: What's your intention? Do you think one on four is a dog fall?
2: I mean to kill you in 1 minute, Ned, or see you hanged in Fort Smith at Judge Parker's convenience. Which will it be?
1: I call that bold talk for a one-eyed fat man.

roll on the plane between Dallas and Austin. Going to El Paso. Whoops. Now this is what gave us the idea to come down here. This is a song about a guy that... probably did as much for our kind of music as anybody.

0: 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For this morning, we'll start today with cloudy conditions. Temperatures right around 66. For this afternoon, sunshine with a high of 96 degrees. For tonight, clear, lows drop to 73. On Wednesday, sunny and hot with a high near 109 degrees. Wednesday night, mostly clear. Overnight, lows drop to 75. And for Thursday, sunny and hot with a high of 98 degrees. And that's a look at your King County weather from American Cowboy Radio, 107.7 in Guthrie.
1: There's a story that comes from Wyoming and I think should be recounted now. The saga concerns a big old black horse that could pull a reluctant cow. Ridden and owned by a puncher named Bill, a good hand, except on the ground. And though Bill was liked, his boastful nature made him a hard man to be around. If given our dues, I'm sure you'll admit our team is quite a sensation. We'll pull anything covered with hair or not hooked by root or foundation. Eight Ball, God love him, who just did his job, was the cause for Bill's haughty ways. He'd not met his match in many a catch and deserved every morsel of praise. In true cowboy form, the 4th of July found our heroes painting the town. And from all accounts, that hamlet sure suffered from all the juice they put down. When it was declared the party through and the boys had wrecked every bar, a guided tour out of town they received, their escorts each bore 10-star. A steam car was moving, pulling out slow. As the caravan filed past the station, a red-headed hand yelled, "Looky there, Bill, I don't see no root nor foundation." The gauntlet laid down, old Bill cocked a loop, then loosed Eight Ball on his dark prey. The boys all figured that Bill's bragging tone would be somewhat altered that day. The steam car moved slow, but had a head start. To catch it, the two sure did well. His rep on the line, Bill let the loop fly and snared the darn thing by the bell. True to his nature, the horse gave his all. But this time, the fight held no hope. With Bill hard and fast, he just bounced along like a ball at the end of the rope. The train engineers, looking out of his port and saw the whale line stretching tight, he had to look twice in sheer disbelief. This wasn't an everyday sight. Eight Ball was bouncing, four legs posted up and playing his string to the end. Bill shouting loud and to his credit was sticking right there with his friend. The engineer, when he gained back his wits, hit the brake before someone got killed. So when it was over, Eight Ball stood proud. The huge locomotive stood still. Rope free of load to the crew, the pair rode, Bill grinning like he had good sense. Seeing's believing, and you seen it all. There's none who can doubt it now, gents. Eight Ball's the loggingest horse ever was. To argue, they knew was in vain. For when the motion ceased, there was no dispute. Old Eight Ball was

0: consequences. Angel Fire, Hatch, Weed, Pytown, and anywhere else in New Mexico, you can enjoy the authentic sound of American Cowboy Radio.
1: Cowboy thought a bronc he'd bust, but that bronc surprised him and lit him in the dust. When that cowboy awoke, he was at the pearly gate. St. Peter took him on a tour, and the cowboy said, "Hey, wait, I ain't finished with the world below. I need to see my friends." St. Peter pondered it a while, said, "One day, then it ends." Well, the cowboy put on his duster to kind of hide his wings. Then he went to the world below to finish undone things. He turned his ponies loose, his stove he damped down. He straightened up his shack, and then he covered the ground. He wanted to find his friends to say he was all right. Said that he had a few hours, but he was leaving them that night. He said, "You know, it ain't so bad to cross that great divide where the prairie opens up and there's cattle far and wide. And as far as our friends go, the ones we lost, we thought, well, they are sitting on their ponies and they're rounding up the lot. They have roping every evening and pinning through the night, and our old faithful ponies, well, they're awaiting in the light." Well, the cowboys were satisfied to hear their friends goodbye. And for the future, they'd walk straight. Well, at least they would try. When cowboy sidled up to him before he'd take his flight, said, "Boy, I hate to see you go, pard. Sometimes it don't seem right. The years we've been together and all that we've been through, but I'm glad to know where you're at, pard. And there's things for you to do." Well, the winged cowboy looked at his long best friend and he gave a little sigh. "Well, we won't be parted long, my friend, and I guess I'll tell you why. For the roping they have up there, that list is long, all right, but you and I, well, we're up first, starting tomorrow night."
2: She up and died, went straight to heaven.
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2: Said, "Hey, St. Peter, I hope I ain't late."
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0: 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Here's a look at your King County weather from American Cowboy Radio 107.7 in Guthrie. For this morning, we'll start the day with cloudy conditions. Temperatures right around 66. For this afternoon, sunshine with a high of 96 degrees. For tonight, clear, lows drop to 73. On Wednesday, sunny and hot with a high near 109 degrees. Wednesday night, mostly clear. Overnight, lows drop to 75. And for Thursday, sunny and hot with a high of 98 degrees. And that's a look at your King County weather from American Cowboy Radio 107.7 in Guthrie.
1: Milk out. 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

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I'm gonna stop my crying and leave you alone.

0: Well, they called him pert near Perkins, for unless that bugger lied, he'd pert near done most everything he ever tried. He'd pert near been a preacher, pert near roped a bear. He met up with Comanches once, and pert near lost his hair. He'd pert near wed an heiress who had money by the keg. Pert near caught the measles once, and pert near broke his leg. He'd pert near been a trail boss, and according to all his claim, he pert near shot Bill Hickok, which would have pert near won him fame. Well, mostly all them fellers around that lazy SB spread just sort of took his talking with a grin and let him fight his head, but one named Tom McGinnis sort of told it to him rough. He said, "You're riding for an outfit now where pert near ain't enough. We tie our last ropes to the horn, and what we catch, we hold. Pert near's one alibi we never do unfold. In fact, I'll tell you folks right now, no words I ever hear sound quite as plain dang useless as that little pair, pert near." Well, that's the way old Tom McGinnis laid it out upon the line, and like a heap of preaching talk, it sounded mighty fine. But one day, Tom McGinnis, while riding out alone, lamed his horse and had to catch the neighbor Nestor's roan to ride back to the ranch on. Well, somewhere along the way, a bunch of Nestors held him up, and there was hell to pay. Old Tom said, "Well, I never stole your horse, just borrowed it to ride." But them Nestors hated cowboys, and they told him that he lied. They took him for a horse thief. They caught him with the goods, so they set out to hang him in a nearby patch of woods. They put a noose around his neck, throwed it up over a limb, and old Tom McGinnis pert near knew this was the end of him. And suddenly a shot rang out from somewhere up the hill. Them Nestors dropped the rope and run like Nestors sometimes will when bullets is a-whizzing. And old Tom's heart lifted up with hope to see old pert near Perkins riding towards him at a lope. "Looks like a pert near got here just in time," said old Perkins. "See them Nestors hang ya." Old Tom's face turned red. "You pert near did," he pert near grinned. "Hey, pert near had me strung. You looking at one cowboy that's just been pert near hung. And also one who's changed his mind, or no words ever said. Sound quite as sweet as pert near. When a man's been pert near dead."
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We are American

strength, just the will left to fight. I hear the sound of the lead as it robs me of life. If I must die, let me find Socorro.

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1: Those stories about Africa, about you, they're true, aren't they?
2: Doesn't matter.
1: It does, too. Around my mom, all I hear is lies. I don't know what to believe in.
2: Damn, if you want to believe in something, then believe in it. Just because something isn't true, that's no reason you can't believe in it. The long speech I give to young men sounds like you need to hear a piece of it. Sometimes, the things that may or may not be true are the things that a man needs to believe in the most. That people are basically good. That honor, courage, and virtue mean everything. That power and money, money and power mean nothing. That good always triumphs over evil. And I want you to remember this, that love, true love never dies. Remember that, boy. Remember that. Doesn't matter if it's true or not, you see. Man should believe in those things because those are the things worth believing in. Got that?
1: That was a good speech.
2: I think so. Thanks.

0: 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For this morning, we'll start the day with cloudy conditions, temperatures right around 66. For this afternoon, sunshine with a high of 96 degrees. For tonight, clear, lows drop to 73. On Wednesday, sunny and hot with a high near 109 degrees. Wednesday night, mostly clear, overnight lows drop to 75. And for Thursday, sunny and hot with a high of 98 degrees. And that's a look at your King County weather from American Cowboy Radio, 107.7 in Guthrie.
1: I walked through a county courthouse square. On a park bench, an old man was sitting there. I said, "Your old courthouse is kind of run down." He said, "No, it'll do for our little town." I said, "Your old flagpole has leaned a little bit, and that's a ragged old flag you got hanging on it." He said, "Have a seat." And I sat down. "Is this the first time you've been to our little town?" I said, "I think it is." He said, "I don't like to brag, but we're kind of proud of that ragged old flag. You see, we got a little hole in that flag there when Washington took it across the Delaware. And it got powder burned the night that Francis Scott Key said, watching it right and say, can you see? And it got a bad rip in New Orleans with Pakenham and Jackson tugging at its seams. And it almost fell at the Alamo beside the Texas flag, but she waved on, though. She got cut with a sword at Chancellorsville, and she got cut again at Shiloh Hill. There was Robert E. Lee, Beauregard, and Bragg, and the south wind blew hard on that ragged old flag. On Flanders Field in World War I, she got a big hole from a Bertha gun. She turned blood red in World War II. She hung limp and low a time or two. She was in Korea, Vietnam. She went where she was sent by her Uncle Sam. She waved from our ships upon the briny foam, and now they've about quit waving back here at home. In her own good land here, she's been abused. She's been burned, dishonored, denied, and refused. And the government for which she stands is scandalized throughout the land. And she's getting threadbare and she's wearing thin, but she's in good shape for the shape she's in. Cause she's been through the fire before, and I believe she can take a whole lot more. So we raise her up every morning, we take her down every night, we don't let her touch the ground, and we fold her upright. On second thought, I do like to brag, cause I'm mighty proud.

0: 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I'm Ranger Doug.
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5: This is Red Steagall. I'll never forget the first time I heard Larry McCorder do poetry. And we sat down, and I listened to it, and I thought, now this guy really understands what he's writing about. And then I realized that he had grown up in the panhandle of Texas. I got better acquainted with him, and I knew the places and the faces and the people who he was talking about. And Larry wrote about a lifestyle that we worked so hard to preserve, and he did such a marvelous job of writing about it. He was a good horseman. He knew a lot about cattle. He was a great musician and a great singer and a good friend. And I was so proud when he got invited to go to Elko that first year. And he made a place for himself in the world of cowboy poetry. My friend, Larry McCorder.
6: This poem is called Advice to the Traveler. It's one I wish I had read years ago instead of having to write today. This ain't the way your dear old sainted daddy worked a cow. Well, it's good to know you listened in those days. Well, Button, you ain't taking orders from your daddy now. So open up your mind to learn new ways. You come out here a hunting work, they didn't send for you. They hired you because we needed extra help. So we don't give a hoot in hell what you think of this crew. Just keep your darned opinions to yourself. The road which brought you to our world can darn sure take you home where you can work in ways which you believe. But I've watched you, boy. I like your style. You're a cowboy to the bone. So really, son, I'd hate to see you leave. But you need to realize we do some things the way we do because they work for us and have for years. Tradition runs deep in our heart just like it does for you. We ain't your competition, we're your peers. Now I know it ain't my rightful place to speak to you this way. I'm not your dad, nor do I sign your checks. But kid, I've traveled that same road and haughtiness don't pay. And if you ain't got friends, life gets complex. I know, son, I know. It ain't all your fault. I've watched them jerk your chain. That sort of treatment you'll have to expect. The price of being different, boy, is seldom without pain. Especially being young, seeking respect. But barking back at barking dogs just makes a lot of noise. Remember, son, you represent your land, and you don't have one thing to prove to any of these boys except that you just want to make a hand. So peel your eyes, unplug your ears, and shut that trap of yours. You'll find the world's a better place to live if you'll expand your knowledge watching others do their chores. And at least respect advice that they might give. Cause no one way works every time, nor is one way the best. Variety, my boy, the spice of life. The willingness to change will help you pass life's toughest test. You best learn this before you take on a wife. Now, clear your shoulder of that chip and cease your moans and wails. Learn from us. Heck, we might learn from you. After all, our goal's the same, to get them across the scales. Now, I've said enough. Let's go. We've work to do.

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Partner, you're listening to the authentic American Cowboy Radio. Did you hear what I said? The authentic American Cowboy Radio.

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But that message from God, I think it took.

morning. Here's a look at your King County weather from American Cowboy Radio 107.7 in Guthrie. For this morning, we'll start the day with cloudy conditions. Temperatures right around 66. For this afternoon, sunshine with a high of 96 degrees. For tonight, clear, lows drop to 73. On Wednesday, sunny and hot with a high near 109 degrees. Wednesday night, mostly clear. Overnight, lows drop to 75. And for Thursday, sunny and hot with a high of 98 degrees. And that's a look at your King County weather from American Cowboy Radio 107.7 in Guthrie.

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I believe it kicks off at 2 a.m., 8 a.m., and 7 p.m. We appreciate you listening to Strays at the Gate. Let's get on in. We've got a great introduction here. We'll be back with you in just a moment. But remember, Strays at the Gate, brought to you by Champion Barbecue Supply, championbbqsupply.com, and their in-store specialty shop, the Cajun Shop. Thanks for listening to Strays at the Gate. Here's a little information about the great song, Texas Rangers. Welcome to another episode of Strays at the Gate. This is Ben Parks. As I always say, I'll be your host here for about the next hour. Hope you enjoy this programming we're bringing you on Legends 103.9 in Amarillo and American Cowboy Radio around the world. We're going to try something here for the next few shows. I'm going to introduce a song to you from the book, He Was Singing This Song, by Jim Bob Tinsley. It's a historical account, 48 traditional songs of the American cowboy, words, music, pictures, and the stories about where they came from. The Texas Rangers, that's the song today, is one of the oldest cowboy songs. Many of the lawmen themselves were former cowboys. Almost any Texan who worked with cows was involved at one time or another with members of the force during investigations into brand blottings, fence cuttings, and scrub rustlings. The particular fight between the Rangers and the Indians immortalized in this song is not really identified in the historical record. It may not even be based on a single incident. Oral transmissions of the song throughout the years has undoubtedly altered the number of casualties on both sides as well as other details. A.J. Sowell joined the Texas Rangers in 1870. A book of his, printed in 1884, which is a side note, that's the year my grandfather was born, contains 12 verses of the Texas Rangers. Although Sowell did not connect the song with a particular battle, he does describe in the same chapter a pre-Civil War fight, which a scouting party of 15 men and a sergeant were drawn into a trap by Indians near Fort Belknap on the Brazos River. Sergeant and 12 of his men were scalped. One of the three survivors was a ranger, only 17 years old. Civil War forms of this song were adapted by soldiers on both sides. It appears as The Texas Soldier Boy in a book of Southern patriotic songs published in 1874, and was said to be written by a 15-year-old lad of the Arizona Brigade. A copy of The Texas Rangers, published by song collector Myra E. Hull, was set down from a cowboy's recollection of the way he heard it in 1876 while working on the John Hitson cattle ranch north of Deer Trail, Colorado. In 1891, New York broadside printer Henry J. Wyman gave wide distribution to a form of the song obtained from showman Nelson Forsyth of Grosbeck, Texas. Arizona historian Charlotte M. Hall wrote in 1908 that this most famous of all Texas Rangers songs was the most universal of all trail songs and might as well be called the marching song of the long trail. Here's Michael Martin Murphy with Texas Rangers. We want to welcome you to Strays at the Gate, our daily program brought to you here on 103.9 in Amarillo and Legends Classic. Welcome you to Strays at the Gate. 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I believe it kicks off at 2 a.m., 8 a.m., and 7 p.m. We appreciate you listening to Strays at the Gate. Let's get on in. We've got a great introduction here. We'll be back with you in just a moment. But remember, Strays at the Gate, brought to you by Champion Barbecue Supply, championbbqsupply.com, and their in-store specialty shop, the Cajun Shop. 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Here's a little information about the great song, Texas Rangers.

Texas Rangers with Michael Martin Murphy. Murph's going to be over in Panhandle at the Buffalo Grass Music Hall this coming Saturday, the 20th. Here's a little more information about that, and then we'll get back to some great music. That's Cowboy Logic. Michael Martin Murphy is going to be at the Buffalo Grass Music Hall, downtown Panhandle, Texas, on June the 20th at 7 p.m. I'll bet you can hear Cowboy Logic and a bunch of other Michael Martin Murphy tunes. June 20th at 7 p.m., Buffalo Grass Music Hall, downtown Panhandle, Texas. Get your tickets at panhandletickets.com. We'll see you there.

was Gilbert Prather, man from the Rio Grande. He's known by a lot of different names. Check him out on YouTube. He's quite the character. I got to meet him at the Academy of Western Artists convention down in Fort Worth in 2020. You probably could possibly remember him. There was a show called the West Texas Trading Company or West Texas Trading Club. Some good old boys is a redneck version of the Shark Tank down in Midland, Odessa, down in the oil patch. Gilbert Prather was the little guy that's always sweeping up and driving the pickup out to the airport to bring the guests in for that program. I made a good, I believe it's good friend before Gilbert passed away. And we're going to do, on July the 12th, we're going to do a tribute to him right here on Strays of the Gate. The Weekenders will feature Gilbert Prather, the man from the Rio Grande. Another fellow that I know pretty well, Dan Canyon. He's a cowboy up in the Pacific Northwest. He goes out and works cattle with some friends out there in eastern Washington, and I'm going to get to see him in about a month, and he's got the song Those Ears talking about the mule. We'll be back with you in just a little while. 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

You know, when I was kicked off and started American Cowboy Radio, I never had an idea in the world that I would get to meet so many fascinating people, get to be friends with them, and I'm quite honored by the way I've been accepted into the Western music world. I'm not a cowboy, not a singer, not a performer. I'm just a guy that figured out a way to build a radio station that these artists can count on their music being played on. Everybody, I'm looking through this list of today's performers. With two exceptions, I've met everybody that we have singing today. Well, I'll just see another one. I'm going to have to make that three. And you're about to be an apology here. I'm actually going to apologize for something in just a minute. We'll get into that in a minute. But all these folks I've had the chance to meet, and they're just fantastic people. They're not doing it for glory for themselves. They love the culture. They love the people just like I do. Three Trails West, we heard a minute ago, with Fast Freight. There are some fellows from Kansas City. There were three trails that departed west from Kansas City. Cisco Jim, I brought you a Christmas song just a minute ago. Yep, I did it on purpose. Christmas in June, it's not July. We're getting a little ahead of ourselves. That was Cisco Jim. He's from Southern California and just a very energetic gentleman of a performer. Dave Stamey, he's another California fella. He's up in the Central Valley there around Fresno and up in that area. He just told us about a good dog. Yep, met him. Here, this next fella, though, got a little story about it. Dave Alexander, Every Setting Sun's what you're about to hear. Well, get your calendars out because I talked about it last night and yesterday. Save the date. That is something to do. We are about to have an event like you wouldn't believe. R.W. Hampton is going to have a party out at the Bar Z Winery. I hadn't had any wine yet. At the Bar Z Winery, Canyon, Texas, out on the rim. Going to have a very special guest. Going to have Dave Alexander that you're about to hear. Mary Kay Holt. She is a top-notch singer in her own right. And she's with Gone with the West, a quartet that just plays some beautiful music, sings just wonderful four-part harmony. Anyway, Mary Kay, R.W., Dave Alexander, mark your calendars August 21st for that party. Go to R.W. Hampton's website. You'll find out about it there. You can also see R.W. Hampton Facebook to find out about that. Here's Dave Alexander. We'll get into that apology thing here in a little while. Every Setting Sun.

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0: Dave Alexander, we had The War Wagon. Remember that movie from 1967? Devin Dawson, right before that, though, she had us at You Had Me at Howdy. Just love Devin. She is an energetic cowgirl like you wouldn't believe. She is the voice. She is the voice of Jessie the Cowgirl on Toy Story 2's soundtrack. Pick up that soundtrack and you can hear Miss Devin and the Outlaw right there on that. Dale Burson, fellow from out here in Channing, Texas, just had him with Son of a Sailor. One of the other three that I haven't had a chance to meet, Baxter Black, lost that opportunity, but he's going to talk to us about Of the Land right now and how we're all touching the land and what it means to all of us here in the West. Appreciate you listening. This is Strays at the Gate, brought to you by Champion Barbecue Supply, championbarbecuesupply.com. Actually, to spell it right, it's championbbqsupply.com, and their Cajun shop right there in the store at 34th and Coulter in Amarillo. Here's Baxter Black of the Land.
1: Well, I want to slip in one little one here, and then I'll do my grand finale. I get to do this for a living. Never intended that it would be that way, but God messes with your plans. And sometimes things go right and some things go wrong. You just have to take it and roll on. I thought I would grow up to be, you know, Jim Furman. Maybe, or, you know, I would have been in the livestock business, and, you know, whatever it was, I just knew that's what I was going to be, and I'm just thankful every day that I got to stay in agriculture, and I got to do what I get to do, and I go around the country, and I talk to people like you, people I care about, and I care what happens to you, and it bothers me when you're having problems, and it's just hard to put into words how wonderful it makes me feel to come and be a part of this grand scheme. And we don't all in our world have the same names. We aren't all cowboys, and we aren't all producers or cowmen or farmers. But I can tell you what we all have in common. We are of the land. The land everybody's trying to save. We are of the earth from the glimmer to the grave. We're the plankton in the ocean. We're the grass upon the plain. We're the lichen on the tundra. We're the clevis in the chain. You will find us on the outskirts, coaxing bounty from the ground, with our watchful eyes cast skyward, well beyond the light.

0: town. 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We are farmers by our birthright. We're the stewards of the land. There are some who sit in towers, who pretend to know what's best. They pontificate and dabble, and they pray loudly, and they protest that a peasant can't be trusted with the land to which he's bred. And they rail with the courage of a person who's well fed. We have labored through the ages for these power-hungry kings. We have fueled the wars of nations with their arrows and their slings. We helped feed the teeming masses with our fish and loaves of bread, so the poor would sit and listen to the words the prophet said. Mother Earth can be forgiving when in ignorance we err, but she can die of good intentions. She needs someone who will care. With platitudes of poets, counting blood and sweat and toil, but the daily care of someone with their hand upon the soil. And though the bullets become ballots and the rulers change their names, they will still march on their bellies. So our job remains the same for the bureaucrats and the battleships and the Einsteins and the choirs would spend their life behind the plow. No one fed their fires. And that's what we do. And I am proud to be a part of us.
1: That's us.
0: And nobody knows it better. You drive through these sand hills, nobody knows it better.

0: Kathy Jewell. She's my friend from down in Lubbock. She is the owner, proprietor, programmer, singer, does a little bit of everything at KSSL FM in Lubbock. Great station. If you're driving through the South Plains, be sure to tune in. KSSL FM. You can find them. They're right there on the dial. Can't remember their numbers, but I find them every time I'm going through town. I'm sure you can too. She brought us When I'm Good and Gone. Red Steagall, fellow from Sanford, Texas. Him and the boys in the bunkhouse. This may go back to Coleman County Cowboy days. Three chord song. I mentioned I owe an apology. Here it comes. Eddie Leverett submitted some music and poetry to me, and I'm really remiss. I'm not sure that I ever got a hold of him and thanked him, but the best way that I know of thanking him is playing that music. Here's Eddie Leverett with The Saddle. 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
1: A trophy saddle sits in the barn, stamped 1993. Back hide leather, three-quarter rigged in a double bullhide tree. It sits there now, gathering dust, away from the wind and the rain. A reminder of all the hard miles and the tears of a middle-aged rodeo campaign. It sits by the door in the tack room as a reminder to him and all passing. He once could rope and dally with any man and was proud of the checks he was cashing. But it sits there now, gathering dust, though it's been rode a couple of times on that big wide-eyed Cowhawk Bay that shared the hard times in white lines. It sits there as a monument to an old bay horse and a man. The second place had ruled their youth, like winning weren't in their life's plan. But that day there in November changed their luck for a while. The old bay ran like a colt and beat them all by a mile. The cowboy roped like a kid and pulled his slack to the horn from the first round to the short go, till a new top roper was born. But since that day, the cowboy seems to have lost his knack. The old bay stumbles when he leaves the box and the cowboy can't quite get his slack. It seemed the old bay and the cowboy were more than a team roping pair. And when the old bay was turned out the pasture, the cowboy was left in despair. He tried a dozen three-year-olds and a few that were older and seasoned. His callbacks were few, his ropes always kinked, and he missed for whatever the reason. A trophy saddle sits in the barn, stamped 1993. Backhide leather, three-quarter rigged, and a double bowhide tree. It sits there as a reminder of the end of a hard-fought campaign. For the old bay horse and the cowboy, life will never be the same.
0: Man, I let the time sneak up on me today. That's going to do it. Eddie Leverett, you're going to wrap the show up for us there today. Appreciate everybody listening. Tune in again tomorrow for Strays at the Gate. And be sure to be ready Thursday for when I give the reins over to Joel. Joel White's going to have the reins for Strays at the Gate on Thursday. And he's got a very special interview. He's up in St. Louis this week with the Western Writers of America, receiving the Spur Award for one of his songs. We'll get him on here and he'll tell all about it. I bet you talks about it on Thursday when we do an interview with him and Alan Chapman, a great Western songwriter in his own right. Appreciate you being here today. We'll be back tomorrow with you for Strays at the Gate.

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1: They've said it in the newspapers, in books, and in the latest publications. It's been on the radio and television, but it's a great exaggeration. They say the cowboy is dead. He's gone and he no longer exists. Well, that's not true. I've seen him, and the cowboy persists. Now, you can find a cowboy if you know where to look, but forgive me for being blunt. It depends on where you're looking and who's conducting the hunt. You'll have to cross a few cattle guards and get out and open some gates. You'll need to take some back roads because you won't see him from the interstate. He's in the Southwest, from New Mexico to the Pacific Coast. He's riding the mesas, the breaks, and plains. Horseback is where you find him the most. The buckaroo still rides in Nevada, the Great Basin, and all the Northwest. He's a Spanish-style horseman that believes the Bosalito and Riata are the best. I've seen him down in Texas with his wide-brim hat and tall boots with all the stitches. He's working cattle and riding good horses on Tongue River, Pitchfork, and Sixes. Way down in Mexico, there's the vaquero. He's speaking cowboy in his Mexican lingo. His ancestors were the first cowpunchers, and they taught all they knew to the gringo. In the past, they pointed him north through Oklahoma and Kansas, crossing river and stream. That's back when the cowboy was prince of the prairie and longhorn cattle were king. They herded him to Montana, the Dakotas, and all the Great Plains. America's historic cattle drives went there, and the legendary cowboy remains. In the South and down in Florida, they call him Cracker, but he's a cowboy just the same. He cracks a whip to drive the cattle from the swamp, and that's how he got that name. Cowboys are more abundant in the West, but you'll find them all across this great nation. And no matter where he lives and works, you can bet he's proud of his occupation. He works on the small outfits, the feedlots, and the big ranches, too. He's black, Hispanic, Caucasian. Either way, he's cowboy through and through. You won't find him at the mall, eating sushi or wearing $200 jeans. He's not on the city streets, the asphalt jungle, or up on the silver screen. He's in the saddle, in the working pens, checking fence and hauling hay. He's the salt of the earth, breathing fresh air, still working the cowboy way. So don't believe what you hear. He's alive and well and living by the cowboy code. And he will remain as long as there's cows to be worked and horses that need to be rode.

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1: I thought you boys wanted to fish. Come on, keep an eye on them corks, Billy.
2: I don't think there's anything in this tank except turtles.
1: That's what I like about it, tell you the truth. I never liked to clean fish or eat them either. Spend half your time picking out bones. Yeah, just come out here to get a little scenery. Too pretty a day to spend in town. You wouldn't believe how this country's changed. First time I seen it, there wasn't a mesquite tree on it. Or a prickly pear neither. I used to own this land, you know. First time I watered a horse at this tank was more than 40 years ago. I reckon the reason why I always drag you out here is probably I'm just as sentimental as the next fella when it comes to old times. I brought a young lady swimming out here once, more than 20 years ago. It was after my wife had lost her mind and my boys was dead. Me and this young lady was pretty wild, I guess, and pretty deep. We used to come out here horseback and go swimming without no bathing suits. One day she wanted to swim the horses across this tank. Kind of a crazy thing to do, but we'd done it anyway. She bet me a silver dollar she could beat me across. She did. This old horse I was riding didn't want to take the water. But she was always looking for something to do like that. Something wild. I bet she still got that silver dollar.
2: Whatever happened to her?
1: Oh, she growed up. She was just a girl then, really.
2: Why didn't you ever marry her after your wife died?
1: She was already married. Her and her husband was young and miserable with one another, like so many young married folks are. I thought they'd change with some age, but it didn't turn out that way.
2: Being married always so miserable?
1: No, not really. About 80% of the time, I guess. We ought to go to a real fishing tank next year. I don't do to think about things like that too much. If she was here, I'd probably be just as crazy now as I was then in about 5 minutes. Isn't that ridiculous? No, it ain't really. Because being crazy about a woman like her is always the right thing to do. Being a decrepit old bag of bones, that's what's ridiculous. Getting old.

Good morning. Here's a look at your King County weather from American Cowboy Radio 107.7 in Guthrie. For this morning, we'll start the day with cloudy conditions. Temperatures right around 66. For this afternoon, sunshine with a high of 96 degrees. For tonight, clear, lows drop to 73. On Wednesday, sunny and hot with a high near 109 degrees. Wednesday night, mostly clear. Overnight, lows drop to 75. And for Thursday, sunny and hot with a high of 98 degrees. And that's a look at your King County weather from American Cowboy Radio 107.7 in Guthrie.

0: uncertain where to listen to the authentic sound of American Cowboy Radio? 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It's certainly on Caddo Lake and only 5.6 miles from Karnak.
1: Just a solitary chimney stands rising from debris that used to be a family's ranch before they had to flee. Range fire pushed by relentless wind came roaring through the pass. Nothing between them and the fire but timber and dry grass. No time to gather much at all as hell raced on its path. They left their stock and memories to face the fire's wrath. Just minutes to gather family, leave on a hope and prayer. Take a last glance in the rear view, its smoke and ash-filled air. Now back to see that it's all gone. All they worked hard to build, just a scorched footprint of what was and all that the fire killed. There's no way we can know their grief. There's nothing we can say to take away the pain and loss experienced that day. What we can do is support them, find ways to lend a hand, help them rebuild when they're ready. Their dream on that burned land.

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Partner, you're listening to the Authentic American Cowboy Radio. Did you hear what I said? The Authentic American Cowboy.

0: the first to patent a process for glazing roasted coffee beans to seal in their flavor and aroma. Until then, coffee beans were sold green and had to be roasted at home before being ground and brewed. In essence, Arbuckle was the original fresh roasted coffee. Taste the difference that more than a century of experience makes. The peppermint stick found in each bag of Arbuckle's Arios coffee is a long-standing tradition that dates back to the 19th century when candy was a rare treat. It began around the time the signatures on Arbuckle's coffee bags could be collected and exchanged for vouchers for everything from razors to handkerchiefs. 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

day is over, you'll be glad to see the chief with a pot of black coffee, got another full of beef, some sourdough biscuits to take the place of pie. When he hollers, come and get it, boys, rude hog will die. The night, it is sometimes awful hard to leave your warm blankets when you're called out on guard. You pass the weary moments while the stars are in the sky, humming to the cattle boys, rude hog will die. Sometimes dreadful stormy, sometimes pretty clear.

0: And that's my sermon for today, the old cowboy preacher said, as his watery eyes surveyed the congregation that he led. Let us render now unto the Lord and make a generous offering. And so the preacher passed his hat, and we listened to Miss Edna sing. Up one pew and down the next, till each one had a chance to tithe into the preacher's fine 10X. And finally that fine hat arrived back in the hands of the loyal deacon, who, puffed with pride, handed the hat back to the preacher, who casually glanced inside. And then the sigh, the awful frown, and we wondered, what's this all about? Till he turned his Stetson upside down, and not one penny petered out. Yes, not one cent was raised that day, and guilt collected on each face as we wondered what would the preacher say, and each one squirmed some in his place. Whereupon the preacher raised his eyes and shouted upwards towards the ceiling, "Hallelujah! Praise the Lord and thank you, Jesus," with great feeling. Now this was viewed with consternation, and even the preacher's loyal friends amongst our stingy congregation thought, "The man's gone round the bend." "Excuse me, preacher," said the deacon in a quivery little voice. "Ain't nothing in your hat at all, sir. Why then do you so rejoice?" Preacher looked out at those that charitable virtue lacked and said, "Brother, heaven knows, I'm just so glad my hat came back."
1: 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Here's a look at your King County weather from American Cowboy Radio, 107.7 in Guthrie. For this morning, we'll start the day with cloudy conditions. Temperatures right around 66. For this afternoon, sunshine with a high of 96 degrees. For tonight, clear, lows drop to 73. On Wednesday, sunny and hot with a high near 109 degrees. Wednesday night, mostly clear. Overnight, lows drop to 75. And for Thursday, sunny and hot with a high of 98 degrees. 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
1: Life is made up of rhythms that begins with the beat of a heart. The spirit of man and the elements of land each play an equal part. Listen close and you'll hear a tune played by the cattle as they graze, the chewing of cud and swishing of tail while away the summer days. I hear the creaking windmill keeping time with the song of the wind that's blowing in the clouds that are rain's next of kin. And the beat of those raindrops falling on the roof made of tin brings the nourishment that will make the prairie dance again. I felt the burn and the stillness of a hot August drought with the pulse of the heat that is bearing down and drying out. There's even a tune to be heard in the frozen silence of winter, like the breaking of ice on water troughs goes tap, tap, splinter. I've danced to the cadence of a horse and the fall of its hooves. I've sat atop that power and become one with its moves. It's a ride that beats out a rhythm that fulfills a spiritual need and ends with the calming measure and meter of my horse eating its feed. I've experienced the flow of memories that rush in to flood my mind. They transport me to another place and the lyrics of another time. I recall the beat of the pots and pans from Mama in the kitchen as she bustles around peeling potatoes and frying up the chicken. And there's the rhythm and the urgency of a newborn baby's cry, accompanied by the soft, soothing whisper of a mother's lullaby. There are melodies to loneliness and to the loves that are embraced, and the chances not taken and the dreams that are chased. Yes, life is full of rhythms like the lilt of laughter and the flow of tears. The song may change, but the beat remains as I waltz through the years. Each rhythm has made me who I am and brought me to this place and time. Each beat has fulfilled a destiny that is so uniquely mine.

0: called my granddad Pawpaw, and I loved him more than life. I tried to copy everything he did. Of course, I was always underfoot and standing in the gate, but if I made him mad, he kept it hid. When I was 2, he bought me my own saddle and a horse. The seat of his old pickup was my bed. I learned to walk the way he walked, and cuss a little bit. I hung on every word my pawpaw said. And Pawpaw used to brag on me to all the other guys, said I would be a champion someday. He taught me how to ride a bronc when I was just a kid. I wasn't good enough to make it pay. So when my grandson came along, I recognized the chance to relive memories of my childhood days. My daughter said that Pawpaw wasn't very dignified, but I had him call me Pawpaw anyways. I taught him how to throw a rope, and he roped everything that came in his imaginary pen. I bought him his own saddle and a little spotted horse. He and that horse became the best of friends. I guess I overdid it, because he got us both in Dutch when he caught Grandma's rooster in his loop. The rooster didn't make it, and his grandma threw a fit. He said the old bird's tough, he'll make good soup. We've dodged a bullet once or twice, and we've come out okay, though we haven't gotten by with everything. Like early last September, we was branding April calves, the ones too small to brand in early spring. I was way across the branding pen, not paying him no mind, and I caught him in the corner of my eye, and he was in the pen a foot and building him a loop. I chuckled to myself, this boy's got try. Well, much to my surprise and his, he caught a heifer calf that must have weighed at least 400 pounds. She jerked that youngster off his feet before I could blink an eye, and she quit the herd and took to higher ground. And she drug him through the fresh manure and up against the fence. His shirt was torn to tatters in the chase. His pants was hanging off his hips, and his boots was full of dirt. But bless his heart, his hat was still in place. Well, I double-hocked the heifer, and the ground crew stretched her out. The boy escaped, but Lord, I don't know how. I swear I nearly lost it when he said, "Shake out your loop, and let's go get ourselves another cow." When we were in the barn last night, he asked if he could rope. I laughed it off and said, "I guess you can." I never dreamed a 4-year-old would have that kind of nerve. I'm sure that heifer didn't understand. I said, "Let's ride down to the tank and wash your face and hands." Then what he said just thrilled me through and through. "But you don't wash your face and hands till you get in at night. I want to be a cowboy just like you." The mighty hero had returned victorious from the war. The hand he held was flush and full of spades. With cow manure on remnants of what used to be a shirt, he expected nothing less than accolades. But unless you've fought the battle, and unless you've won the war, the taste of victory don't seem quite so sweet. His mama saw destruction in a bruised and battered boy. To her, his hard-won victory spelled defeat. I revel in his glory as he told his mom the tale. He said that heifer run right in my noose. I worked her round the pen till Pawpaw caught her by the heels. We burned her hide before we cut her loose. She screamed, "Why did you do that?" as she grabbed him by the arm. I raised that girl, and boy, can she get mean. Before I let him in too deep, I'll throw the kid a line. Right now, it's best that I ain't heard or seen. We're talking about a cyclone and a giant hissy fit if she reacted like I thought she would. But I popped the buttons off my shirt when he looked up and said, "I did it 'cause my pawpaw said I could."
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2: "We cross. You ain't nothing but a skinny lunger."
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4: The cultural celebrations in Oklahoma generally focus on three things: history, food, and music. And what about the music? From Deep Deuce and Kane's Ballroom to Nashville and the New York Metropolitan Opera, Oklahoma has long laid claim to generations of talented musicians, singers, songwriters, filmmakers, and fine artists. We may be flyover country to the east and left coast, but the talent of Oklahoma is known, seen, and heard all over the world. There is one fellow that folks think of when we think of Oklahoma music, and that fellow is Bob Wills.

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For this morning, we'll start the day with cloudy conditions, temperatures right around 66. For this afternoon, sunshine with a high of 96 degrees. For tonight, clear, lows drop to 73. On Wednesday, sunny and hot with a high near 109 degrees. Wednesday night, mostly clear, overnight lows drop to 75. And for Thursday, sunny and hot with a high of 98 degrees. And that's a look at your King County weather from American Cowboy Radio 107.7 in Guthrie.

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0: in Moot Point, Minorca Corners, and Magister's Rapids. And here's a scoop hot off your press. The Minorca Corners post office will be closed today and tomorrow as your postmaster, Merle Veach, got called away unavoidably on a hunting trip. But Merle tells me he'll be back home Monday doing business at the same old stand. Except the start next week, Merle and Reba Veach are going to double their staff. There'll be the both of them there. Reba for sitting and sorting and Merle for standing on hand. Merle says it'll be handy to have his wife on the payroll. All he gets now is what he can shake out of the packages.
1: 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Here's a look at your King County weather from American Cowboy Radio, 107.7 in Guthrie. For this morning, we'll start the day with cloudy conditions. Temperatures right around 66. For this afternoon, sunshine with a high of 96 degrees. For tonight, clear, lows drop to 73. On Wednesday, sunny and hot with a high near 109 degrees. Wednesday night, mostly clear. Overnight, lows drop to 75. And for Thursday, sunny and hot with a high of 98 degrees. And that's a look at your King County weather from American Cowboy Radio, 107.7 in Guthrie.

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Here's a story song of an old railroad legend that treads on the very edge of the supernatural. On a cold

The train was on its way, headed up the mountain grade, but she didn't have no engineer or crew. At the other switch, they tried to put her on the mountainside, but she kept on coming up the mountain grade. Well, I quickly doused the light,

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And her boiler's glowing red as coal in hell. The headlight's switching white,

switchman's shack, like a mother who was looking for her son. 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

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Boy, I sure would. 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I'll walk down to Greenwood. 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
1: It's been a long, hot, dry summer this year, and for nearly 4 months, the skies have been crystal clear. But now a gusty wind is kicking up and black clouds take an ominous stance. The tree limbs are rocking to the beat of the thunder as if performing a rain dance. The birds and the locusts are strangely quiet as they wait in anticipation for the coming rain's replenishing shower and ground-soaking saturation. The colts in the pasture are bucking and farting, welcoming the cooler air. Even old Biscuit acts like a filly instead of a 20-year-old mare. I smell it before it gets here, the aroma of nature in its purest form, the perfume of life falling from the sky from which all vegetation is born. And then I hear it, the splatter of huge drops hitting the dry, parched sod. Me and the ground breathe a sigh of relief and a quiet thank you to God. And I feel it, fresh and wet on my head, and I don't care if I get drenched. My spirit has been thirsty, so I'll stand here till it's quenched. As this life-giving moisture falls like a curtain, it turns my world around. The grass no longer crunches beneath me, and water fills the cracks in the ground. The stock tanks begin to be muddy. They'll look good with water again. The crops and the fields will be reborn, and new growth will soon begin. Excitement and hope well up in me, and I let out a joyful shout. And I pray to the one who sent this shower that this is the end of the drought.
2: Being a cowboy is not the safest job. A certain amount of pain one can't expect. It just goes with the territory, these hookings, stompings, and wrecks. Oh, what's a few stitches here and there, a broken bone on occasion. A real cowboy just laughs at these pains. They're just annoying abrasions. There's one accident that all cowboys fear. Just the very mention makes a man wince. Happens when you're climbing over the crowd, and just as you get straddled, your boot slips off the fence. Suddenly an excruciating pain shoots through your gut and your eyes begin to tear, and from deep inside there comes a moan that only you can hear. You're too weak to hold your place, so you slide off to the ground and your knees drop to your belly as you start to roll around. Gasp for air, but it don't help. Short breaths are all that come. Now your eyes have crossed, the pain's still there, and your nose is starting to run. Your legs are shaking, only a fool had tried to stand, so you bite your lip with the brim of your hat or anything else at hand. In public, it ain't proper for a man to grab himself down there, so as last resort, you fling off your hat and try to pull out your hair. How long can this pain last? You begin to ask yourself when suddenly you realize the boys are standing around. Now perhaps they'll offer help. But no, they laugh at your discomfort as you try to get your breath and you think how cruel they are to laugh at a man who's a lying so close to death. When finally one angelic soul leans over you as a pain shoots up your side and grinning from ear to ear, he asks, Lord, you gonna be able to ride? Well, as best you can, you open one eye and you stares him in the face. Of course, his eyes blurred and roll back somewhat, but you nod your head a shake. But here in the West, we always answer, because that's the cowboy way. So with all the strength that you can muster, you reply,
3: I think I'll be okay.
2: There is no way to measure such pain or a scale by which to rate. Take my advice when entering the corral. Be darn sure to use the gate. Texas Longhorn
4: hardy breed with wide-spreading horns. 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

0: You know, it doesn't really matter where the West begins. 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

0: 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For this morning, we'll start the day with cloudy conditions. Temperatures right around 66. For this afternoon, sunshine with a high of 96 degrees. For tonight, clear, lows drop to 73. On Wednesday, sunny and hot with a high near 109 degrees. Wednesday night, mostly clear. Overnight, lows drop to 75. And for Thursday, sunny and hot with a high of 98 degrees. And that's a look at your King County weather from American Cowboy Radio 107.7 in Guthrie.
1: The sun is sinking in the west. The cattle go down to the stream.

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1: There was a time when cowboys were cowboys, and music was like, well, like this, on American Cowboy Radio.

Peaches had a knack for taking things that wasn't Peaches. But then his thefts weren't for the loot the average outlaw reaches, cause Peaches never robbed a bank nor rustled any cattle, but he'd buck a J.A. cowboy down and make off with his saddle. Well, comes a rider from the breaks of Llano Estacado. Law and luck his own he makes, and he stated with bravado, "I'd like to ride this pitching snide that makes you boys so squirrely. If Peaches wants to buck me off, he'd best get up darned early." Well, the cow boss was a kindly soul who wished no one no harm and thought he'd best protect this kid from broken neck or arm. "Son," he says, "old Peaches ain't just anybody's fool. We keep him mostly for the kind that treats their horses cruel. To them that strays beyond the cinch and chronically gets bolder, well, I'll hand him Peaches with the dare to jive him in the shoulder." Well, the kid was undeterred by this unwanted act of grace. He wanted satisfaction so's he could have his place among the riders of the past he longed to call companions, his name to echo off the rims of Paladura's canyons. But so it went for quite a spell. The cow boss got his way while everybody else got sick of hearing every day, "Peaches wants to buck me off, he'd best get up darned early. Peaches wants to buck me off, he'd best get up darned early." Well, bosses can't be everywhere, it only seems that way. And so it happened that he had to go to town one day. The straw boss, by coincidence, had somewheres else to get. The boys was on their own that day, and so the scene was set to stage the showdown between the pro who knew the darker arts and eager youth who through mere youth equated pride and smarts. The morning sun was gonna be too late to catch the show, so in his stead he sent ahead the pre-dawn's early glow for the benefit of anxious men who'd waited for this day. The fiddler had his fiddle now, they'd see if he could play. The saddling is easy, old Peaches knowed the game. When you're a wolf that preys on the bear, they all look much the same. The kid hitched up his chaps and grinned, for soon the world would know that he could ride old Peaches. Then someone muttered low, "Old Peach looks kind of sleepy." "Well, Jack, I think you're right. He sure don't act like he got too much pillow time last night. You know, I'll bet he got up early." Sometimes he likes to muse upon the coming battle and the tactics he might use. Well, these thoughtful speculations were ignored but not unheard. Well, do or die upon the back of Peaches, and he spurred from shoulder point to D's just like the rider that he was. The air was filled with cheers and dust, and Peaches done his fuzz and cowboy. Though ascent was quick, the kid's descent was quicker. He landed in a muddled heap like he was full of liquor. Spilt breakfast, hat, and makings littered J.A. ground that morn. A gasping would-be twister cussed the day old Peach is born. But soon his disencumbered breath comes staggering back in. Laughing cowboys wipe that morning's breakfast from his chin. He finally stood on shaky legs, his vision somewhat blurred, and looked around and tried to speak, but found his speech was slurred. "Looks like old Peaches got up kind of early," finally came from the lips of this young rider who'd set his heart on fame. And he learned a lesson on the day his reputation peaked. Careful, wreaking havoc, lest you get your havoc wreaked.

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Partner, you're listening to the authentic American Cowboy Radio. Did you hear what I said? The authentic American Cowboy Radio.

gentlemen,

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0: stories in the news. Little known facts about uninteresting people. No, read that again. Uninteresting facts about little known people. Got two promotions in 1 week last week. Down at the Clap Mortar Junction Volunteer Fire Hall, he's been promoted from assistant hose joiner to chief nozzle aimer. And out at the post office, he's gone from standing and handling to sitting and sorting. Kyle's come a long way from the time when he was vice president of liquid assets and had to fill all the inkwells. His wife says in them days, Tyler was just living from hand to mouth, getting most of it on his vest. Mrs. Dentz Whitlock wishes to announce that her husband is getting just plain silly. She says his mind gets more wandry all the time. But just the other day, she found a fried liver sandwich in his overcoat pocket that could claim to be more than 4 months old. And yesterday, he drove the station wagon into town to buy a pair of water skis. He parked outside the hardware, and he bought the skis, and he came out the back door, and he got a lift back to the farm in Aki Horton's cream truck. Well, naturally, when Dentz got home, he'd find the door of his driving shed open and his station wagon gone. Well, the police finally traced it outside the hardware store with the motor still running 7 hours later. But the worst thing of all was when he finally got home, he kissed the door and slammed his wife. And today, Mrs. Dentz says he's been off with them water skis in the station wagon, and he's going to drive all over the countryside till he finds a pond with a hill on it.
1: Everyone, I'm D.H. Young. Stay tuned for Cowboy Inspiration from world champion calf roper Jeff Copenhaver. Jeff began the first cowboy church in America. 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

0: was 9 years old. Entered in the boys steer riding at the Calgary Stampede. Wow, this was a big deal. Well, the bad news is I think I bucked off on about 2 jumps. The good news is my dad is in the finals, and he'd drawn a horse named Blue Mountain, and this was his chance to win Calgary for the third time. It was like the perfect setting. And I was 9, and yet I can still remember Dad getting bucked off of that horse 2 weeks before that. This was a super rank bucking horse, and man, you could just see the crowd was on pins and needles. Here comes Deb. Here we go on Blue Mountain. And I'm behind the chutes, and I watch. They open the gate. This horse bucked. He had jumped left, right, almost impossible. He rode him. The crowd goes wild. I see that was the perfect setting. You know, the perfect setting is how God shows off his perfect jewels and diamonds, which is what you and I are. I remember that same year, they call it the greatest game that was ever played. Johnny Unitas throwing passes to win the world's championship in football that year. How would we know what people are capable of if we didn't see them in their perfect setting? World War I, World War II, Korea, Vietnam, the Twin Towers, these champion firemen and champion policemen in their perfect setting, showing the courage, the strength, the skills and abilities that God gave them. You know, to me, a big aspect of life, one of God's big principles is he gives you gifts and talents. Then when you commit them to him, boy, it's like, okay, get ready, boys and girls. I'm going to set the stage for you. They'll come not only a time, but many times in your life where I'm going to set you, I'm going to show you as that diamond ring that sits in that perfect setting. I'm going to let you sparkle before the world. I want to encourage you today, swallow this pill. You are so special in the Lord's eyes. He loves you so much. Your giftings are so special to him, and he is preparing the perfect setting for your life.
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2: Good morning. 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For this morning, we'll start the day with cloudy conditions. Temperatures right around 66. For this afternoon, sunshine with a high of 96 degrees. For tonight, clear, lows drop to 73. On Wednesday, sunny and hot with a high near 109 degrees. Wednesday night, mostly clear. Overnight, lows drop to 75. And for Thursday, sunny and hot with a high of 98 degrees. And that's a look at your King County weather from American Cowboy Radio, 107.7 in Guthrie.

there's always been groups of people that never could see eye to eye. But I always thought if they ever had a chance to sit down and talk face to face, they might realize they got a lot in common.

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When some motorcycle riders started snickering in the back, started poking fun at my friend's hat. And one old boy said, "Hey, Tex, where'd you park your horse?" 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

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But back in 69, he died in Vietnam. Now the Eagle.

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This is Ben Parks, the sound wrangler here at American Cowboy Radio. 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American Cowboy Radio's vision is to preserve and promote the American cowboy way of life through its music, poetry, and stories on air and online in a clean, family-friendly format. Several years ago, Red Steagall, the 2006 State of Texas Poet Laureate, put this song together that says what our vision is all about. Here's Red with Rodeo.

0: rodeo. Webster's New World Dictionary defines it as a roundup of cattle, a going around, a cattle ring, or to put it in modern terms, a public exhibition or competition of the skills of cowboys, such as saddle bronc riding and calf roping. Now, I don't suppose a kid ever grew up in the United States of America that didn't play cowboys and Indians and dream of being a Wild Bill Elliott, a Gene Autry, or a Roy Rogers. And I suppose that's because buried deep within every man, whether he wears a business suit or a pair of faded jeans, there's a little bit of cowboy in us all. For most of us, it stays a dream. But for some folks like Casey Tibbs and Freckles Brown and Larry Mahan, it becomes a reality. And I'm sure that they'd tell you that they wouldn't trade it for the slickest white-collar job in the world. Because like any other profession, this hat has its own identity. Like pickups that drive better than Cadillacs. And good friends that mean a whole lot more than money. But then what does a man need besides a good horse, fresh air, plenty to eat, and good friends? Everything else seems like a waste. Friends, that's what this album's all about. Rodeos, cowboys, blue jeans, boots, and saddles. And we hope you'll find something here that's pleasing or will bring back a memory. Because if it does, then you've made us all feel like what we really wanted to be anyhow, a bunch of cowboys.
1: If on some better than average day, I should be riding along, observing, not expecting, well, maybe. And should see just as hoof swept by one flawless arrow point. If on that shining morning I should step down to lift this point, turning it delicately, feeling its smoothness beneath my fingertips, I would marvel at its perfection, at the way some ancient one had tempered and crafted such beauty, and how it came to lie there all these centuries, covered, uncovered, re-hidden, re-exposed, until it came to me to happen by this place on this day made now more perfect. And I would ponder such things as coincidence and circles and synchronicity. And I would pocket this treasure near my heart. And riding on, I would recall having seen such treasure as this elsewhere. But not this one. Not this one. And for one brief moment, I would stiffen with fear at how one quick glance in another direction could have lost this to me forever. And I would touch my shirt over my heart.

0: 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American Cowboy Radio.
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0: remember, one of these days that bourbon's gonna kill you.
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2: 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Here's a look at your King County weather from American Cowboy Radio 107.7 in Guthrie. For this afternoon, sunshine with a high of 96 degrees. For tonight, clear, lows drop to 73. On Wednesday, sunny and hot with a high near 109 degrees. Wednesday night, mostly clear, overnight lows drop to 75. And for Thursday, sunny and hot with a high of 98 degrees. And that's a look at your King County weather from American Cowboy Radio 107.7 in Guthrie.
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5: Like it's kind of a neat tune. 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
1: My friend J.W. Beeson of Lipscomb, Texas, is a heck of a cowboy, a talented saddle maker, and a gifted poet. In 1995, J.W. was one of the first cowboys hired by the Great American Cattle Drive to help drive a herd of Texas Longhorns from Fort Worth to Miles City, Montana. J.W. left with the herd March the 5th in 1995 from the Fort Worth stockyards and arrived September the 1st in Miles City, Montana, 6 months and 1,600 miles later. In October of 1996, he was inducted into the Old Trail Drivers Association of Texas and was credited as being the only cowboy to be in the saddle every day of the drive, a feat not accomplished since 1886. The story of J.W.'s cowboy life can best be told in the words of his poem, "The Last of a Breed." As the sounds of the morning come dancing through the darkness that's just before dawn, an old sorrel mare lifts her head in the air as a light in the bunkhouse comes on. And then, like an echo of things from the past, a cowboy walks out toward the barn with a blue heeler pup staying close to his heels and a bridle hung over his arm. And he walks in the tracks that his granddaddy made, like a trip through a crevice in time. It's a 100-year walk from the house to the barn, but he knows in the back of his mind that he's one of the highly exalted, in love with the life that he leads. He's known as a cowboy, a wild buckaroo, a hero in legend and deed. He's one of the last of a breed. The horses stand patiently waiting, the sorrels, the buckskins, the blues. And like him, they're grandsons of legends, like Badger and Peter McHugh. And soon the time-honored tradition of choosing a mount will take place, and two kindred spirits will be partnered up by a Houlihan's whirling embrace. From the bluebonnet prairies of Texas, where the Indian paintbrush grows wild, to the Bitterroot Range of Montana, where the big sky stretches for miles, on the TLX and the Matador and the Quarter Circle A, as the sunshine splits the darkness, the cowboy starts his day. And he'll sit there like a monarch in a 3X beaver crown, on a throne of hand-tooled leather, 16 hands above the ground. And he's sure he's the richest man that ever breathed in air, though his kingdom's filled with soapweed and the sage and the prickly pear. He's one of the highly exalted, in love with the life that he leads. He's known as a cowboy, a wild buckaroo, a hero in legend and deed. He's one of the last of a breed.

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badlands came the killer. He lived by the knife and the gun. He'd cut you just for standing, shoot you if you tried to run. He was big as a tree and he did as he pleased, and everything he did was bad. They said if he was to kill him, it'd only make him mad. From the good lands came the cowgirl. Patty was her name. She was hot on the trail of that killer, on a moped she called Flame. 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You only had to kill her daddy once to get that gal.

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You could tell he was thinking there'll be a showdown soon. Patty hit town in a cloud of dust. Old Flame was buzzing like a saw. 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

0: afternoon, here's a look at your King County weather from American Cowboy Radio, 107.7 in Guthrie. For this afternoon, sunshine with a high of 96 degrees. For tonight, clear, lows drop to 73. On Wednesday, sunny and hot with a high near 109 degrees. Wednesday night, mostly clear, overnight lows drop to 75. And for Thursday, sunny and hot with a high of 98 degrees. And that's a look at your King County weather from American Cowboy Radio, 107.7 in Guthrie.
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tastes like wine.

all so strange. Well, what's a feller to do but move on down the trail? Well, that trail led me back to Texas. As I crossed over into Texas, I came across some country that called to me more than any place I've ever been before or since. It was the Canadian River Breaks country of the Panhandle of Texas. I don't know if folks still feel that same kind of attachment to a place anymore, those kind of roots, but somehow I knew it was time to get off the trail.

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1: 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I work for a living, and I mean real work, not writing down gobbledygook. I provide the people of this community with propane and propane accessories. Oh, when I think of all my hard-earned tax dollars going to pay a bunch of little twig boy bureaucrats like you, it just makes me want to... Oh, God, it just...
2: Hank?
1: Honey, bring me my BC headache powder and a glass of water.

a song I wrote on a plane between Dallas and Austin. Going to El Paso. Whoops. Now this is what gave us the idea to come down here. This is a song about a guy that... probably did as much for our kind of music as anybody.

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For this afternoon, sunshine with a high of 96 degrees. For tonight, clear, lows drop to 73. On Wednesday, sunny and hot with a high near 109 degrees. Wednesday night, mostly clear, overnight lows drop to 75. And for Thursday, sunny and hot with a high of 98 degrees. 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

0: you're hearing this, you've probably been invited to give us a listen while we're building the American Cowboy Radio Network. 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The other job is to keep the stock happy, so we're out feeding the calves. 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
1: Worming cattle at the DBARB last spring, a few things took place that gave new meaning to the term going green. Now, my backside did go green when I tripped and fell in that fresh cow pie, but I'm talking about going all natural and telling those harsh chemicals goodbye. Now, everyone knows that manure is the best fertilizer and it makes your grass go green, but I believe there's uses for cow poop that still remain to be seen. For example, while separating the mamas from the calves and I was working the gate, an old cow flung her tail and my reflexes were a little late. Her manure-laden tail went flying, and before I could stand clear, I had cow parfum on my neck and a little dab behind my ear. But since cowboys like cows, then they ought to like the way I smell. I'll bet you with my new O'Day toilet, they'll think I'm just swell. And I figured out, if your lips get dry and cracked, why, there's no need to chapstick them. Just dab a little cow stick on them, and I bet you won't lick them. Then I found another use for this cow product that is green. I realized, quite by accident, it makes a darn good sunscreen. It was a hot Texas day, and everywhere the sun touched, I got a little red. But everywhere the manure was stuck, the skin stayed white instead. So who needs to drive to town for all that man-made merchandise? Cows make something every day that in many ways will suffice. Not only is it natural and contributes to the earth's preservation, but it could possibly assist the rancher in their economic situation. Now, many products come and go, but this resource is for sure. It's a unique opportunity to be the entrepreneur of manure. The way I got it figured, they can bottle it and give it a catchy title. Why, them city folks will never know it came from the south end of cattle. They can put it in a fancy package and decorate it with shiny bling. Then the ranchers can sell it for lots of money, and they'll really be going green.

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Partner, you're listening to the authentic American Cowboy Radio. Did you hear what I said? The authentic American Cowboy Radio.

0: Tonight in Bay Point, Maine, it's Beef Bourguignon. In Malibu, it's sirloin kebabs. You'll find beef fajitas at the Four Fork Ranch. And Kung Pao beef in Chinatown. In New Orleans, it's Creole pepper steak. And beef bracciola in the north end of Boston. There's a great corned beef sandwich at 7th and 55th. And in Chicago, a porterhouse steak, the perfect medium rare. At the end of each day, all over the country, nothing satisfies so many people in so many ways. Beef. It's what's for dinner.
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0: 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Here's a look at your King County weather from American Cowboy Radio, 107.7 in Guthrie. For this afternoon, sunshine with a high of 96 degrees. For tonight, clear, lows drop to 73. On Wednesday, sunny and hot with a high near 109 degrees. Wednesday night, mostly clear, overnight lows drop to 75. And for Thursday, sunny and hot with a high of 98 degrees. And that's a look at your King County weather from American Cowboy Radio, 107.7 in Guthrie.
1: It's just a lot of fun to play a dance, jump in your cars, and drive 300 or 400 miles, and sleep an hour or two, shave, and go play another dance, and drive another 500 or 600 miles, and

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1: Let's go see my dear old mammy, frying eggs and cooking hammy. 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
0: Paid up with his union dues, and that's what I like about the South. Well, there's a place down south called Doo-Wah-Diddy. 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
1: Yeah, beautiful.
0: It's
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0: Pretty. 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
2: That's a story about a little old horse I used to have down on Swenson's Tongue River Division down in Paducah, Texas. Good Lord, what a dink. I thought as the boss said, stick that black coat in your string. Now, I'd rode lots of duds, but none quite compared to this pitifully ugly poor thing. Well, Taylor, he read me just like the good book, and he probably felt the same way. But his heart beat soft for children and colts, so he took a moment to say, just give him a chance to prove himself, son. You asked that of me when you hired. Find out his limits and bring him on slow. Don't get him too mad or too tired. Just look at that eye all shiny and bright. Now, he won't win a prize in a ring, but something about him I kind of like. Out here, show points don't mean a thing. Well, the boys was grinning when I roped him out and went to the pen that was round. My face sure got red as I pulled up my cinch when he squealed and fell to the ground. Pitiful. And thus we began our rocky romance, not liking each other at all. But somehow that horse was ready to go when we started working that fall. Well, I still hadn't stuck a tag on him yet, but name him, I figured I'd ought. And there was but one thing he brought to my mind, so I dubbed him the title Black Draw. Well, he'd put on some bone and muscle and fat by the end of our third working season. The boy still grinned at my little black horse, but now for a different reason. Ever alert, he was easy to teach. A pretty good horse he'd make. One day he even outcut Taylor's ace, and the cow boss then offered a trade. Well, I thought for a minute, and I said, no, no. Although it did make me feel good. But hell would freeze over, and pigs would fly before he packed another man's wood. Many a time when we'd stripped cacks and fed, he'd taxi me up towards the house. No saddle, no bit, just denim on hide, and then he of the hose I'd douse. I guess you could say we made quite a team. But friends, he's far from a pet. If things is just right or I'd fall asleep, he'd still try to pile me off yet. One day the heirs split up the old ranch, and though I'm not adverse to change, they'd started to ruin a good place in my mind, so I went in search of a new range. The sad time had come for good friends to part ways, so I went to tell him goodbye. I stroked his dark hide and I felt a wet cheek. I must have got sand in my eye. Well, he smelled of my arm and nipped at my shirt. He'd not seen me like this before, but the realization had just hit me square that we'd be together no more. Well, I'd been seen and done a lot of new things in the year since I'd left him behind. But no matter how I pushed him away, he clung to my heart and my mind. Well, I met an old friend in Childress one night, and though it might have been tacky, before before I asked of his wife and his kids, I said, "Tell me, Dave, how's old Blackie?" A look I'd not seen come over his face. He reached down, he got me a beer. His hand on my back, he led me away, and he said, "Let's go talk over here." A few weeks ago, we had a big storm. That cloud was a terrible sight. Wind blew real hard, and the thunder was loud, and the lightning was flashing all night. We went out to feed the horses next day, but Blackie, who always come first, well, he didn't show up with the rest of the bunch. I started to fear for the worst. Taylor and I rode out there and found him. He lay all alone on a hill. Larry, there's no good way to put it except say that he's laying there still. Strange thing happened with that little horse. He sure acted good with you there. But after you left, he turned for the worse. It seemed like he just didn't care. He'd linger outside the bunkhouse all day, or aimlessly wander around, or I really think he's looking for you. But you's nowhere to be found. See the way that little horse wilted? Boy, it sure would have tore you apart. And I'll always believe that quick lightning bolt give rest to a poor broken heart. Well, I stood there a while and let it soak in. My little black horse. My little black horse had gone home. I'll always wonder if he'd be alive. If I'd fought that fool urge to roam. Good horses abound and they run through my dreams. But he's the main memory I got. He wasn't the best, but he was my ace, and I sure do miss him a lot. If you should call me to ride your range, Lord, and you have a works in the spring, I'd sure take it kind. When you hand out the mounts, if old Blackie was stuck back in my strength.

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Good afternoon. Here's a look at your King County weather from American Cowboy Radio 107.7 in Guthrie. For this afternoon, sunshine with a high of 96 degrees. For tonight, clear, lows drop to 73. On Wednesday, sunny and hot with a high near 109 degrees. Wednesday night, mostly clear. Overnight, lows drop to 75. And for Thursday, sunny and hot with a high of 98 degrees. And that's a look at your King County weather from American Cowboy Radio 107.7 in Guthrie.

you doing, folks? This is Clint Bradley coming at you from on the Hampshire-Dorset borders of southern England. That's about 45 minutes from Stonehenge. And I'm listening to authentic American cowboy radio. Ooh, how sweet it is.

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1: The late, great songwriter Von Horton wrote one of his most famous songs with the Sons of the Pioneers in mind. So when the chance to play steel guitar on a session with the Pioneers suddenly came along, he grabbed it. During a break in the recording, he showed the new song to them and they loved it. But they asked what the melody was for a part of the lyrics he hadn't finished yet. Rather than risk losing their interest, Horton quickly answered, "Oh, that part's the recitation." And so it remains to this day. Here's our 1965 recording of Teardrops in My Heart, recitation intact.

Betty has a heart the same as you or I. You know, I know because I saw one riding on the range today. As he rolled along in sorrow,

0: good, it's gone as fast as you made it. 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
1: This old cowboy Jim Garling with you from Guthrie, Oklahoma. And I'm out here tonight with the American Cowboy Radio out of Guthrie, Texas.

0: KORN News from all over and back home again. But first, a word to them as wants to beat the draft this winter. Be sure to call Hawkstone Heating and Insulation Company to get your house stuffed in time. During the recent cold snap, Engulf Snortland, who's assistant supervisor over to the depot in charge of filling the water tank, had a close call. Engulf, he was checking the top of the tank for the thickness of the ice when he fell through. Well, sir, there he was thrashing about amongst all them big chunks of ice when his boss come along and he give him the dickens for it. His boss shouted out, "Well, gol darn it, Snortland, that blame tank is full enough. You don't have to tromp it down." In bed with the ague and under the doctor's supervision. Here's another fella under the weather. Big bad Bill McGill, known to all and sundry as your Hugh Heffer of Minorca Corners, has been told by the doctors he's got to cut down or get cut off. The doctor said Bill could add 30 years to his life if he gives up wine, women, and song. Well, Bill, he thunk it over and he thinks he'll settle for just 10 years because he never could carry a tune.
1: 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For this afternoon, sunshine with a high of 96 degrees. For tonight, clear, lows drop to 73. On Wednesday, sunny and hot with a high near 109 degrees. Wednesday night, mostly clear, overnight lows drop to 75. And for Thursday, sunny and hot with a high of 98 degrees. And that's a look at your King County weather from American Cowboy Radio 107.7 in Guthrie.

ordered up one slug of gin. Well, I could see that he wasn't a large man. I could tell that he wasn't too tall. I judged him to be about 5'3", and his voice was a soft Texas drawl. Said he was needing some wages before he could ride for the West.

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Oh, the big

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Texas the most glorious and proud state of the Union. Yeah. To the memory of noble Sam Houston. Yeah. The one and only David Crockett. Yeah. John Wayne. Yeah.

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1: I don't know what to say. Never begged before. Turn my stomach. I suppose I should have been grateful you gave me the job.
3: Gave? Boy, you got it all wrong. I don't give jobs, I hire men.
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1: 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Well, yes, sir. I mean, I'll certainly deliver a fair day's work.
3: And for that, I'll pay you a fair day's wage. You won't give me anything, and I won't give you anything. We both hold up our heads.

Good afternoon. Here's a look at your King County weather from American Cowboy Radio 107.7 in Guthrie. For this afternoon, sunshine with a high of 96 degrees. For tonight, clear, lows drop to 73. On Wednesday, sunny and hot with a high near 109 degrees. Wednesday night, mostly clear. Overnight, lows drop to 75. And for Thursday, sunny and hot with a high of 98 degrees. And that's a look at your King County weather from American Cowboy Radio 107.7 in Guthrie.

0: On an ocean of prairie, on the Santa Fe Trail.
1: This is Ed Montana. And
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0: And the Coyote's Way.
1: The name of this poem is My Song by Larry McCorder. Some look at a cowboy and call him a fool for maybe not staying his ninth year in school. But sometimes a fool owns a college degree. He lives a fool's life because he likes being free. This fool has been places and he has lived things that you couldn't buy with a dozen class rings. Like driving a mule team from 2 up to 6. And all while learning those little known tricks reserved for the punchers who spent many years in council of none. Sip their eyes, hands, and ears. Each fool is different, yet each one's the same. And each wears a Stetson, which proudly proclaims he's living his calling, and yes, one is called. For only the chosen would not be appalled by living conditions, nomadic at best. And home being where he last stopped off to rest. The deck stacked against him, of this he's aware. He'll worry a moment, but then he won't care. For something will happen to make him forget some place yet unseen, some horse he ain't set. And then in the end, when he's ridden his last, the memories he lives with depends on his past. He may feel some sorrow, a twinge of regret, for missing some things most normal folks get. But over the long stretch, the victory is his. He lived out his calling. He has been what he is, a cowboy.

0: 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Let me try that.
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1: Mom?
0: Beef. 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

0: and our new neighbor takes his wife in his arms and he kisses her goodbye before he goes to work. 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
2: 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For this afternoon, sunshine with a high of 96 degrees. For tonight, clear, lows drop to 73. On Wednesday, sunny and hot with a high near 109 degrees. Wednesday night, mostly clear, overnight lows drop to 75. And for Thursday, sunny and hot with a high of 98 degrees. And that's a look at your King County weather from American Cowboy Radio, 107.7 in Guthrie.

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got together my argument to prove that it's the best. I called the mayor, the chief of police, and even the governor's home to get the facts to back me up, and here's what they said on the phone. We got buffalo, deer, T-bone steaks, fruits, fish, and fowl, wine and grapes and figs and dates, and a Chamber of Commerce smile, liquid sunshine, legal moonshine, Reno, Frisco, Tahoe, man.

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1: I pledge allegiance to the flag of the United States of America and to the republic for which it stands. 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

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This is Ben Parks, the sound wrangler here at American Cowboy Radio. Since early spring, I've been rounding up classic cowboy music, stories, and poetry. There's some Mavericks and Strays in the bunch. Now that I've got it all worked here at American Cowboy Radio, I think you'll enjoy the assemblage I've gathered. Riding herd over this rabble of cowboy sounds are quotes and clips from your favorite movies and TV shows. 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American Cowboy Radio's vision is to preserve and promote the American cowboy way of life through its music, poetry, and stories on air and online in a clean, family-friendly format. Several years ago, Red Steagall, the 2006 State of Texas Poet Laureate, put this song together that says what our vision is all about. Here's Red with Rodeo.

0: rodeo. Webster's New World Dictionary defines it as a roundup of cattle, a going around, a cattle ring, or to put it in modern terms, a public exhibition or competition of the skills of cowboys, such as saddle bronc riding and calf roping. Now, I don't suppose a kid ever grew up in the United States of America that didn't play cowboys and Indians and dream of being a Wild Bill Elliott, a Gene Autry, or a Roy Rogers. And I suppose that's because buried deep within every man, whether he wears a business suit or a pair of faded jeans, there's a little bit of cowboy in us all. For most of us, it stays a dream. But for some folks like Casey Tibbs and Freckles Brown and Larry Mahan, it becomes a reality. And I'm sure that they'd tell you that they wouldn't trade it for the slickest white-collar job in the world. Because like any other profession, this hat has its own identity. Like pickups that drive better than Cadillacs. And good friends that mean a whole lot more than money. But then what does a man need besides a good horse, fresh air, plenty to eat, and good friends? Everything else seems like a waste. Friends, that's what this album's all about. Rodeos, cowboys, blue jeans, boots, and saddles. And we hope you'll find something here that's pleasing or will bring back a memory. Because if it does, then you've made us all feel like what we really wanted to be anyhow, a bunch of cowboys.
1: The other day in Santa Rosa, I had a chat with this old gent, and he shared with me his story. This is something how it went. This country here is where I was reared back in the early 30s. I was just a teen and times was lean. I was riding for McCurdy's. The spring was fun, but the branding was done. I reckons I'm back as a tramp, but they offers me pay through the summer to stay and ride at the Big Bottom camp. Well, I thanks some kind. No, never mind. I'd be all by myself at the bottom. I figured side switch. If I saved, I'd be rich when I finished up in the autumn. What with fences to mend and cattle to tend, the work would keep me from getting too lazy. But that cabin got tight in them hours at night and began to drive me stir crazy. Before long, I found I talked just for sound. Soon conversations would go on all night. Tweren't too bad at first, but got increasingly worse. I'd even argue with myself when I was right. Then, one week I got a note when my little sister wrote that she was coming out to see the camp and me, and she's going to bring a pet to be my friend. Well, that should help to put an end to my loneliness and lack of company. Well, when my sister arrived, I was somewhat surprised. You know, to this day, I still think it's a pity. Instead of bark and growl, it was purring and meow. Weren't no dog she brought as a kitty. I was a little distraught at the present she brought, but she argued the merits of a cat, said they don't whine or make a mess, and they'll rid the house of pests. So I figured that it might work out at that. Well, I spent a lot of time kissing up to that feline. I worked to build a bond with it each day, but it didn't seem to care. It acted like I wasn't there or like it'd rather have me go away. I started thinking twice when it made friends with the mice, when to me it'd never give a second look. I was only there to tend its needs while it'd leave its dirty deeds in my slippers or upon my favorite book. Or while asleep and in my bed, that cat would pounce upon my head and its food would have to be prepared just so. But things had gone too far when I looked into my jar and found hair and paw tracks in my sourdough. So when I'd finally had enough, the decision wasn't tough. I just divorced the pet my little sister brought. So I threw the winch outside where I'd let the cat reside with all my recent troubles. Or so I thought. But that scamp declared war every time I'd use the door, and it now and again went about. It'd bite its way inside, find a brand new place to hide. I'd spend hours to get that stupid cat back out. Every day it got worse. I was starting to curse just the thought of opening the door. I was past being mad. I dished out all I had, but that cat would just come back for more. So with my esteem well abused and my patience all used and my heart just about out of try, I was left no recourse. I'd use deadly force. That kitty cat would just have to die. The problem problem now was in deciding just how. You see, I didn't want to just even the score, so I set out to devise that demon's demise. His revenge I was after and more. So with murder on my mind constantly, I tried to find the apparatus I'd use to ring its knell. Guns or knives just didn't seem harsh enough to fit the dream of the way I was going to send it back to hell. So on an open mountainside, one day I happened to ride past the tunnel of a long abandoned mine. I stepped off to the ground, started rummaging around to see what might be there that I could find. I yelped like a fox when I looked in this box and found some things that I knew I could use by a rusty old pick. There lay a dry stick of powder and a coil of fuse. You can imagine my delight. The puzzle fit together right. It'd be like I imagined the Marines. Stupid cats are quick to trust us. It'd be poetic justice when I'd blow it in the morn to smithereens. So I let it in that night as if I'd given up the fight, and I chuckled to myself as vengeance loomed. I was having so much fun, I let it gloat and think it won. Little did it know that it was doomed. I was awake as daylight broke. Despise and joy lumped in my throat when I caught that cat and stuck it in a sack. I left ajar the door. I needn't worry anymore. You see, I'd be the only one that's coming back. So I headed down the pasture. My old heart was beating faster. You know, it's strange how crazed with hate a man can get. My stride showed a persistence till I'd reached a good safe distance now. The time had come to blow this cat to bits. So I tied that dynamite on the cat, secure and tight. Then I struck a match, lit the fuse, and run. I hid behind a tree, got down upon one knee, and peeked around the trunk to watch the fun. I was stunned and paralyzed when I saw and realized the cat weren't there where it had been before. He was speeding up the trail like his packing precious mail straight for that house and towards the open door. Before long, I heard the blast. My world collapsed around me fast as I realized I'd just lost all I'd earned. I just sat there on the ground analyzing what went down and how cruel and fast the tables can be turned. I finally trudged on up to see all the wreckage and debris. There weren't much left that even could be saved, but what made the whole thing worse is if I had been cursed, that cat was fine. Came through it unscathed. The McCurdys promptly fired me as quick as they had hired me. I'd lost my job and everything I owned. I didn't draw a single cent for all those long, hard months I'd spent, and all because I disliked being alone. Now, it said dogs are more like men, and that cats are feminine. Remember that when you look for a lifelong friend. Into marriage, you're coerced, then it ends up in divorce, and that cat will always get you in the end. Well, that was the story he told me about him and that summer's demise. You know, age don't make men any smarter, but an old man is generally wise. I thanked him for that story he shared with me, and I rose from my seat on the log, and I'll always remember that cowpoke, old and alone. With his dog.

0: Are you familiar with the army revolver, Mr. Quickly?
1: Well, sir, I never had much use for one.
0: It's a recent invention of your countryman, Colonel Colt.
1: God created all men. They say Sam Colt made him equal. More or less.
2: Flynn, go and get my second revolver. 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
0: I seem to remember you're not too familiar with Colonel Colt's revolver, so this will be your first lesson. Don't worry, Mr. Dobkin and Mr. O'Flynn will ensure that it's a fair contest.
3: This ain't Dodge City, and you ain't Bill Hickok. I said I never had much use for one. Never said I didn't know how to use it.
4: 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For this afternoon, sunshine with a high of 96 degrees. For tonight, clear, lows drop to 73. On Wednesday, sunny and hot with a high near 109 degrees. Wednesday night, mostly clear. Overnight, lows drop to 75. And for Thursday, sunny and hot with a high of 98 degrees. And that's a look at your King County weather from American Cowboy Radio 107.7 in Guthrie.

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1: All these years spent riding this range, on horse pushing cows as the seasons have changed, to good mountain grass as the spring days warm, and to the valley again when the fall wind warned. Well, they keep on trying, tired and cold, to quit this business. By God, it gets old. And each year that lopes by, just as the last, this herd they won't sell, again they will pass. But last September, the bulls were all sold, the cows were all bred, but they too grow old. The blood of this herd is as old as this West, the hardy Hereford, this country's best. Now partners and friends of this ranch ride the dawn, but the air is so tense, are the good days all gone? To gather the herd in this last year, the cattle must go, this time it is clear. A new life to live, but talk turns bovine. Well, what would they do with no cows to mine? Just talk to their horses, remember old times, sweep all the floors clean, hang clothes on the line. Well, it gets in your blood and you can't even quit. Just keep a few mamas, ride a horse just a bit. Buy just one more bull, there's one down the way. They'll quit this next year, or some other day.

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0: good, it's gone as fast as you made it. 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
1: 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My name's Libby Koch, and I'm a Texas songwriter. 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

0: 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For this afternoon, sunshine with a high of 96 degrees. For tonight, clear, lows drop to 73. On Wednesday, sunny and hot with a high near 109 degrees. Wednesday night, mostly clear, overnight lows drop to 75. And for Thursday, sunny and hot with a high of 98 degrees. And that's a look at your King County weather from American Cowboy Radio 107.7 in Guthrie.
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1: The old black baldy cow wore ear tag number D35. For some reason, she didn't make it, but her calf was alive. We gathered up the little heifer and took her to the barn and laid her in a pile of hay to try to keep her warm. Dry towels cleaned her up instead of her mama's tongue, but it got the blood a-circulating just like the cow would have done. She looked weak and wobbly with her bobbing little head. Time was passing quickly and we had to get her fed. Colostrum is important, so we got the bottle ready. We squeezed her out a little taste as we held her steady. She took to the nipple pretty good without a lot of drama. It was the only teat she knew because she never nursed her mama. In a few days, she was bawling to be fed every couple of hours, and she was looking healthy and she never got the scours. In a week or so, she was strong enough to romp and hop around. When she saw me with that bottle, she darn near knocked me down. She'd be in and out and around my legs and then butt me with her nose. I'd hurry to get it in her mouth before she went to sucking on my clothes. She'd latch onto that rubber nipple with a num, num, slurp, slurp. She drank so fast her mouth would foam, and I swear I heard her burp. Now, there had been bottle calves before, but this was a special case, because I've never seen a heifer with so much slobber on her face. The excessive bubbly white foam is how she got her name. It looked like the topping on a pie, so we called her meringue. When she got her belly full, the fun and games would begin. Bucking and twisting, she would run circles around the pen. She must have thought I was her mama. I smelled like formula each day. This little orphan calf relied on me in every way. My heart would melt when she'd look at me with those brown eyes, big and wide. It's funny how bottle feeding this calf triggered my maternal side. Sometimes she was a lot of trouble, and sometimes it was a chore. But now I kind of miss her since I don't feed her anymore. It was definitely an experience, and life will never be the same, because now when I have pie, I don't eat the meringue.

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2: 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Yes, sir. 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

Good afternoon. Here's a look at your King County weather from American Cowboy Radio 107.7 in Guthrie. For this afternoon, sunshine with a high of 96 degrees. For tonight, clear, lows drop to 73. On Wednesday, sunny and hot with a high near 109 degrees. Wednesday night, mostly clear. Overnight, lows drop to 75. And for Thursday, sunny and hot with a high of 98 degrees. And that's a look at your King County weather from American Cowboy Radio 107.7 in Guthrie.

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1: There's a marshal. That's old Matthew sitting on that bench in front of the jail. He's bigger than a skinned mule, ain't he? Fast with a gun. Golly, Bill, I never have saw this myself, but I've heard tell that he can stand in front of a looking glass and beat himself to the draw. That's just the kind of gun handling that takes to be the marshal of Dodge City, too, because there's some awful raunchy yahoos in this town. And they're pulling crimes that you just wouldn't believe. As I walked out on the streets of Dodge City, as I walked out in Dodge City one day, I seen a tall marshal run out of the long branch.

0: She said, "Son, get yourself in this pickup truck, and I'll treat you to a special event." Stuck behind the windshield all day, I was feeling about three-quarters spent. But we loaded up and took off for his spread as shadows stretched across the road, and he recalled a tale about the Rocking Chair Ranch as my surroundings began to erode. The tension that builds up inside a man when he's trapped in the city too long. As I start to unwind, my back straightens up, felt whip, but now coming on strong. As we pulled off to Inner Mill Pasture, he says, "Stay put, I'll get the lock." He parked the truck, grabbed us both a cold drink, and then we took a short walk. As we stood there facing the western sky, sun resting on the saddleback rim, the wind laid down to nothing at all. Then he turned, tugged his hat by the brim, and said, "Son, when things aren't going my way, and I think my match I've met, nothing gets me lined out and thinking straight like listening to a Texas sunset." The clouds in the sky turned from orange to pink as lower that Texas sun sank. Bob White's called from a shinery patch, and the leopard frogs croaked from the tank. Then a coyote howled, and so did her pups. You could tell from the sound they were new. As I listened, my troubles just melted away. What he told me was all coming true. We stood there silent under that sky and watched the first star appear. A hoot owl called from the shelter belt, then silence was all I could hear. In a rush, it seemed, stars filled the sky, and the starlight whispered down, just barely enough to see things in close. On the horizon, the glow of some town. I turned, put my hand on his shoulder, and said, "Thanks for sharing this with me. I thought of the money spent searching for peace that's available most nights for free." Then the talk turned to working and family as we headed back to his truck. He looked my way as he turned the key and said, "That's my secret to getting unstuck. Though I can't always get there in person, I've relied on it many a time. When this old world starts getting me down, and I know that I'm just about prime, to start to give in or go off the deep end, one thing, my friend, you can bet, I'll find me a nice quiet place to hole up and listen to a Texas sunset."
1: 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Did you hear what I said? 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

beef stew, beef brisket, Chateaubriand, sauerbraten, roast beef, Catalonian beef ragu, Mongolian beef, chicken fried steak, steak Diane, grilled steaks balsamico, hamburgers, sizzling beef, spicy braised beef, barbecued beef ribs, beef Wellington, pepper beef, beef jerky, beef with broccoli, beef burritos, beef fajitas, beef tacos. Do you see where I'm going with this? Beef. It's what's for dinner.

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Rogers and the Sons of the Pioneers serve us up some cowboy ham and eggs.

Good afternoon. Here's a look at your King County weather from American Cowboy Radio 107.7 in Guthrie. For this afternoon, sunshine with a high of 96 degrees. For tonight, clear, lows drop to 73. On Wednesday, sunny and hot with a high near 109 degrees. Wednesday night, mostly clear. Overnight, lows drop to 75. And for Thursday, sunny and hot with a high of 98 degrees. And that's a look at your King County weather from American Cowboy Radio 107.7 in Guthrie.

She left 50, 60 people still sitting on the cars, wondering what it's coming to and how it got this far. But me, I got a nickel smashed flatter than a dime.

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1: In a small forgotten cemetery outside of a small forgotten town, some headstones show among the weeds and some have fallen down. It sits behind the Baptist church my grandma would attend, and the gravel road that leads me here comes to a dead end. The buried here are kinfolk to the fourth generation and friends that were like family but no blood relation. Great-great-grandma came to Texas from Indian Territory. Her folks walked the Trail of Tears and lived to tell the story. Great-grandpa John was a farmer from Murfreesboro, Tennessee. He settled in Cook County, Texas in 1873. Grandma Annie Pearl was born not too far from this space. Now her and Grandpa Ollie rest here in sight of the old home place. Aunts, uncles, and cousins, this is the family of my mother. And when she died, we laid her here, not too far from her brother. Farmers, cowboys, preachers, guitar pickers, and soldiers. Some were young when they passed away. Some lived to be much older. They fought in all the wars, the Great Depression, and the drought, and lived through lost harvests, hard work, and doing without. The granite markers list the dates of the deceased, death, and birth. And the dash between those dates represents their time upon this earth. That dash is just a symbol that is etched into the stone. It signifies the life they lived and the seeds they have sown. Over time, with wind and rain, that dash will disappear. But it won't erase their life or the fact that they were here. If you know their stories, the markers can read like a history book. And they left a path for me to follow with every step they took. As I reflect on those that have gone on to be with God, I know their spirit isn't dead and it's not beneath this sod. Each of them has left a heritage to guide me and advise me. Our faith and fortitude is our family legacy. The inheritance they gave me has no monetary value, but the birthright they left me still stands proud and true. When my time comes that I'm lying in this quiet little cemetery, I pray I've left a name that my descendants are proud to carry. When my heirs visit this forgotten graveyard outside this forgotten town, I hope they're proud of the strength and the spirit our ancestors have handed down.

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1: You ever see the sun come up over the Rockies? It hits all of a sudden, and below there's California, and you swear you're looking at heaven. I have nothing left, nothing to give you. I have no pride, no dignity, no money. I don't even know how we'll make a living, but I promise I'll love you the rest of your life.
2: He's rich. What should we do first?
3: 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May I have this dance?
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4: The power of the cowboy gang was broken forever. Clanton was shot and killed 2 years later during an attempted robbery. Maddie died of a drug overdose shortly after she left Tombstone. Virgil and Allie Earp moved to California, where Virgil, despite the use of only one arm, became a town sheriff. Wyatt and Josephine embarked on a series of adventures. Up or down, thin or flush, in 47 years they never left each other's side. Wyatt Earp died in Los Angeles in 1929. Among the pallbearers at his funeral were early Western movie stars William S. Hart and Tom Mix. Tom Mix wept.

0: morning. 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For tonight, clear, lows drop to 73. On Wednesday, sunny and hot with a high near 109 degrees. Wednesday night, mostly clear. Overnight, lows drop to 75. And for Thursday, sunny and hot with a high of 98 degrees. And that's a look at your King County weather from American Cowboy Radio 107.7 in Guthrie.
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2: Teddy Frank of the Morrow Ranch was out mending fence alone when coming to his attention was a charging wild-eyed roan. Closing fast, that big, spooked, crazed mare was running for all she's worth. Her nostrils flared, her ears pinned flat, a cyclone of hooves and earth. The mere sight of that hell-bent hoss would leave most men quite rattled, especially if, like Teddy was, surprised, on foot, unsaddled. Yeah, most men would duck, dive, or run, but not Teddy, no siree. He conjured himself up a plan. He'd not let that wild mare flee. Teddy, recall, was all alone. Most people would say outmanned, but not those who know Teddy Frank, because he is one tough hand. Surveying the situation, he figures his only hope would be one chance when she run by. He'd collect her with his rope. He'd toss a big old floating loop that would sail out o'er her ears. She'd know right quick she was bested. Let go her primal fears. Oh, she'd settle down real sudden-like. They'd become the best of friends. But that's not how the story goes. No, that's not how the story ends, because the little wrinkle in Teddy's quick thought plan, the absence of a saddle. You can't just dally one by hand. But now that mare's upon him, in a flash she'd be on by, so now or never, he figured, and he let his catch twine fly. And then his plan adjusted some, because that horse sped up a run, and that's when Teddy realized his battle was just begun. With no horn wraps to slow her down, he run with her best he could. All the time he's thinking, another hand, it'd sure be good. Well, that horse was building up some steam. They were covering lots of ground. Old Teddy had his hands full, but took time to look around. He spots a lone white oak approaching. He figures that'll slow her down. So seizing opportunity, he runs some dallies round. Well, now I've caught her, Teddy thought, with three dallies around that oak. Breathed a big old sigh of relief. And detects a whiff of smoke. Was an odor some familiar, although not that of burning tree. And that's when Teddy realized, well, that burning smell is me. Three dallies around an oak tree, Teddy says he has now learned, ain't near enough to stop a horse, which is why his hands now burn. But rather than feeling defeated, Teddy takes it all in stride. He says, oh, it's just skin. A jump start on callousing up his hide. But next time, Teddy says, if needing to stop a runaway hoss, next time he'll be in the saddle. And then we'll see who's boss.

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6: round. 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Dear Lord, keep him safe. So he comes back to me, his wife. Cattle to feed, fences to mend, damaged crops and robbers who dare cause a strife. Give me strength to plow the fields and stand the heat from a sun that doesn't yield. My hands and face, weathered beyond my years, I look in the mirror, it brings me to tears. 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The children I gather, keep them close from fear of what lives at night. 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The wooden door opens. My cowboy smiles. And I'm no longer broken.

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1: An old rancher died and left behind his wife of 40 years. She missed him so, but don't you know she quickly dried her tears when she heard of an old Indian woman who could talk to the other side. And although she really didn't believe in that stuff, she figured she'd give it a try. 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Who in the hell's disturbing my work? 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It's Marion. 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Oh, Marion, how you doing? 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To tell you the truth, things couldn't be better. There's blue sky as far as you can see. There's puffy white clouds floating high overhead and green grass clear up past my knees. And cows. Hundreds and hundreds of beautiful cows are grazing all over the place. Well, I ain't done nothing since I've been here except walk around with a smile on my face. Well, it's nice to hear that you're happy, and I'm glad I got to talk to you. I'm happy to hear there's a ranch up in heaven, so you'll always have something to do. Oh, I've plenty to keep me busy, and each day I fill my quota. But Marion, dear, I ain't up in heaven. I'm a bull out in South Dakota.

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0: 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For tonight, clear, lows drop to 73. On Wednesday, sunny and hot with a high near 109 degrees. Wednesday night, mostly clear. Overnight, lows drop to 75. And for Thursday, sunny and hot with a high of 98 degrees. And that's a look at your King County weather from American Cowboy Radio 107.7 in Guthrie.
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0: much. We sure appreciate that.
1: You know, the last 2 years, we've been traveling around all over the country, and folks everywhere love that old country music, and I hope that the Derailers and guys like them, Dale Watson and the folks that are here tonight, will keep the courage and keep playing what comes from the heart, because that's where it's all at. Here's the first song that I ever wrote. I wrote it for my wife about 45 years ago when we first married. I was driving an old rig-up truck between La Mesa, Texas and Seminole. Seminole, Texas, working for Brett Trucking Company there in La Mesa, driving an old oil field truck when I wrote this song. It's called "The Rolling Stone from Texas," title song off of one of our CDs on Watermelon Records.

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I believe it kicks off at 2 a.m., 8 a.m., and 7 p.m. We appreciate you listening to Strays at the Gate. Let's get on in. We've got a great introduction here. We'll be back with you in just a moment. But remember, Strays at the Gate, brought to you by Champion Barbecue Supply, championbbqsupply.com, and their in-store specialty shop, the Cajun Shop. Thanks for listening to Strays at the Gate. Here's a little information about the great song, Texas Rangers. Welcome to another episode of Strays at the Gate. This is Ben Parks. As I always say, I'll be your host here for about the next hour. Hope you enjoy this programming we're bringing you on Legends 103.9 in Amarillo and American Cowboy Radio around the world. We're going to try something here for the next few shows. I'm going to introduce a song to you from the book, He Was Singing This Song, by Jim Bob Tinsley. It's a historical account, 48 traditional songs of the American cowboy, words, music, pictures, and the stories about where they came from. The Texas